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1: 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Now.
2: Hi, I'm Phoebe Humphrey. The federal government has poured cold water on doubts over the rollout of Australia's emergency warning system. The nationwide AusAlert test will sound on around 25 million mobile phones on Monday before it officially launches in October. Emergency Management Minister Christy McBain says it will be a more resilient system.
3: If a telco tower goes out and you don't have access to that telco provider, you currently don't receive an emergency text message. With the new system, as long as it pings off any of those towers, you still receive your AusAlert notification.
2: Australia could be staring at the potential of fuel rationing by September, with an energy analyst warning the situation is worse than it was in March. Saul Cavendish says the risk is greater now than the first time because the world's already tapped into its oil reserves. The foreign minister has raised Australia's concerns about China's Pacific missile test during a meeting at an ASEAN summit in the Philippines. Penny Wong met with her Chinese counterpart on the sidelines of the summit last night. The AMWU says it's time the Union Jack was removed from the Australian flag. The trade union will push its case at Labor's national conference starting in Adelaide tomorrow, arguing it's a symbol of oppression. And Rebel Wilson will learn her fate today in federal court following her defamation trial. The actress is being sued by her The Deb co-star, who claims she was defamed in a number of Instagram posts. A decision will be handed down this afternoon, more than 2 months after the hearing wrapped up.
1: Be a sport. Take a mate to Bottomless Brunch, including food and a two-hour beverage package. Saturdays at the Bury Hotel. Magic 931 Sport. Now.
2: In sport, excitement is ramping up for the Commonwealth Games in Glasgow ahead of Friday's opening ceremony. Aussie athletes have begun touching down in the Scottish city. Swimming champ Meg Harris has told Seven it's a really exciting time for the Dolphins squad.
4: Specifically in the women's 4x1, there's new girls coming on and this is going to be the next generation of those swimmers as well, so hopefully I can be a leader on this team.
2: Gold Coast Ben King is set to sign a 6-year deal with the Hawks, and in NRL, the Panthers are looking to prevent six players, including Nathan Cleary, from testing free agency. That's the latest news and sport.
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9: Magic weather.
10: Partly cloudy today, slight chance of a late shower. Cooler and carbon copy tomorrow. Partly cloudy, slight chance of a late shower and 14 the top. Friday looks cloudy with a top of 14 degrees. Then on Saturday, we'll start the weekend with a chance of morning fog, a cloudy day and a slight chance of a shower with a top of 16 degrees. Today, we're expecting a top of 18.
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0: Magic 931, the Riverlands home of the hits. It's Craig here. We are waiting on every detail from the Taylor and Travis wedding. One we got, though, is that Travis did sing.
1: Yeah, Trav can sing. Trav has always been able to carry a tune. Obviously, pale to comparison to some of the other people singing that night, but he did okay.
0: I mean, of course, you're going to pale in comparison. Your wife is literally Taylor Swift. I knew it. I knew you is coming up after Usher and Yeah. We're non-stop 10 in a row for Ray White Riverland. 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Ed Sheeran with Cyril. It's the Camera Remix at Magic 931.

0: Queensland's home of the hits. It is Magic 931, and poor Harry Styles has come down a little bit sick. Dance no more, tour no more, maybe a little less kissing all the time and a little more disco. You get sick, Harry. Dance no more up next here at Magic 931. Zach and Tavi's Wheel of Wishes. We've given away another $100 to spend at a local business. Have a listen to Steve this morning from Renmark.
1: Anything in mind for the Wheel of Wishes that you'd like to win?
2: Oh, mate, steel plate.
3: Riverland steel.
1: Riverland steel. Good to go to someone you know. All right, let's give this wheel.
2: Stuff done around the house.
1: Yeah, all right. Well, let's see if we can get that to land on Riverland steel. Let's give it a bit of a spin, Zach.
3: Yeah, all righty. Riverland steel, it's always good to go to someone you know. Who we got? Oh, got a Riverland steel voucher,
1: that
3: mate.
1: That might have been a little bit rigged for you,
2: how
1: Steve. $100 to spend at Riverland steel. What's on the shopping list?
2: Oh, I'm building some fences, so maybe a few posts.
0: Yeah, it's good to go to someone you know. Riverland Steel, thank you for getting behind Zach and Tabby's Wheel of Wishes. 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

0: Yourself. Magic 931, the Riverlands, home of the hits. It is Craig. Yeah, up on my feet because I feel like I need to be up.
1: Sit down!
0: Ah! Can I get back up?
1: Sit down! Knock me down,
0: I'm back up again. I'm going to keep getting back up.
1: Sit down!
0: Tom Cochran. And Josh Fawaz with those AI vocals. Like a prayer. Both coming up in the next non-stop 10 in a row. Before we do that, new sport and weather here at Magic 931.
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1: There's a lot going on around the world right now, but the girls at Hello World Travel Berry know that we all still need a holiday. 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
6: Magic weather.
7: Partly cloudy today, slight chance of a late shower. Cooler and carbon copy tomorrow. Partly cloudy, slight chance of a late shower and 14 the top. Friday looks cloudy with a top of 14 degrees. Then on Saturday, we'll start the weekend with a chance of morning fog, a cloudy day and a slight chance of a shower with a top of 16 degrees. Today, we're expecting a top of 18.
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the band. I was thinking about the fans. We were underground, loading merch in that 12-passenger van. In a small club in Minnesota, and the snow outside of First Ave. I just wanted my name and a star. Now look away.

over the hits. It is Magic 931 with Craig, and Adelaide's own Sonny Federa has a new one out that Ray wrote on. Where the hell is my songwriting credits? With Libby Anker. It's called Let Me Be In Your Arms. Of a summery feeling hit to warm us up, and Miley Cyrus's Flowers, or maybe Orchids for this weekend's winter show. All coming as we go non-stop 10 in a row, thanks to Ray White Riverland, as always. 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

0: sound you make after filling up your car at the servo. Ugh. Let's pump you up with some new music instead. Sonny Federa featuring Libby Anker. Let me be in your arms.
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0: 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Hey, I'm walking here. In the next couple of minutes, Olivia Rodrigo, a song inspired by a 4:30 a.m. walk around New York. Stupid song. It's the title. I'm allowed to call it that. Coming up tomorrow, if you are interested in doing something for the first time, there's a craft afternoon of mocktails with a free goodie bag at the Barmera Library, as South Australia's libraries do first of all. 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

0: It's the Riverlands, home of the hits, Magic 931. Craig hanging out with you. I hope you're well. Tomorrow morning, Zach and Tabby are back. Well, thanks to Harvey Norman Renmark. Another winner for Zach and Tabby's Wheel of Wishes will be drawn. We're playing possibly the plotline too. Double pass to the Chafee Theatre up for grabs. Amir on the air, the world's greatest influencer. Rob is coming in to talk all things movies. And, of course, they're going to be playing the world-famous colour game. To get you in the mood, Mika's Grace Kelly coming up in the Throwback Lunch, thanks to TJ's Furniture. That's right, next to CNC Music Factory and U2 in just a moment after your latest local news update at Magic 931. This is
1: Australia. More Aussie than wearing your cozy because you ran out of undies. 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Either way, Ausmade is the place to hear fair dig.

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2: With the latest, I'm Lucky Winnell. Investigations remain ongoing following yesterday's semi-trailer rollover in Barmara. Police say a car and truck collided on the Sirt Highway at Barmara near Nakamp Kateras just before 7:15 a.m. The refrigerated truck carrying cheese and sardines was turned onto its side, with the highway blocked in both directions. A light pole was also knocked over, seeing SA Power Networks teams attend. The 41-year-old man from Lirrup who was driving the car was taken to hospital by ambulance with serious but not life-threatening injuries. The truck driver, a 25-year-old man, was not injured in the crash, with police now calling for anyone with dash cam footage or may have seen the crash to contact Crime Stoppers. Developers have just over a week left to put forward plans for new Riverland key worker housing. Renewal SA is seeking proposals to build homes in Berry and Renmark through its Office for Regional Housing as part of efforts to boost housing supply in regional communities. For some time, pressure on available housing has been a significant barrier for local employers trying to attract staff to the region. Expressions of interest close on the 30th of July. Turning to sport, and it's set to be a big 3 days of racing as preparations ramp up for the Loveday 400 off-road race. Over 70 teams will take part in the event, which kicks off Friday and forms round three of the Motorsport Australia Off-Road Racing Championship. Friday sees the prologue, setting the order for racing for both Saturday and Sunday. Now you're up to date. I'm Lockie Winnell.
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4: Hi, I'm Phoebe Humphrey. There are reports an Aussie paediatrician dubbed Dr. Jihad is still alive and now wants to come home. The Australian is reporting Tariq Kamli is behind bars in Baghdad, despite the initial belief the ISIS recruit had been killed in Syria almost a decade ago. Housing Minister Claire O'Neill has told Seven his case baffles her.
5: How someone who's a trained medical professional, who's trained to help people stay alive, ends up in a death cult, I simply cannot imagine. As far as I'm concerned, that person can rot in jail.
4: A 16-year-old boy has been charged with murder in Perth after allegedly stabbing his mother. Police were called to the Bentley home yesterday morning with officers finding the body of a 35-year-old woman. A 12-year-old girl is in hospital with serious injuries. Labor delegates have descended on Adelaide ahead of a 3-day conference. The party said to use the conference to set key policies, including addressing cost of living and increasing tax on gas. PM Anthony Albanese speaking at a cabinet meeting earlier.
6: It's an opportunity for our party members to have a direct say in the direction of the country.
4: There are fresh fears of fuel rationing in Australia thanks to rising tensions in the Middle East. MST financial energy expert Saul Kavanich says the latest closure of the Strait of Hormuz is riskier than the first because the world has already tapped into oil reserves. And one of the nation's biggest unions says it's time the Union Jack was stripped from the flag. The AMWU has branded it a symbol of oppression.
1: Be a sport. 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
4: In sport, our Aussie swimmers are looking to make a splash after arriving in Glasgow for the Commonwealth Games. Olympic gold medalist Cam McAvoy is backing the team's emerging stars to shine.
7: We're 6 years out now from a home Olympic Games, and usually this is when you start to really see that surge and swell leading in from a lot of the younger athletes going into those home games.
4: They're on Seven, and Australian selectors are weighing up playing Scott Boland ahead of Josh Hazlewood in next month's test opener against Bangladesh. That's the latest news and sport.
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9: Partly cloudy today, slight chance of a late shower. Cooler and carbon copy tomorrow. Partly cloudy, slight chance of a late shower. I'm 14 the top. Friday looks cloudy with a top of 14 degrees. Then on Saturday, we'll start the weekend with a chance of morning fog, a cloudy day and a slight chance of a shower with a top of 16 degrees. Today, we're expecting a top of 18.
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That's the throwback lunch for TJ's Furniture, Magic 931, the Riverlands, home of the hits, where we're going to take the Joker, with a little help from Shaggy, turn it into an angel. Let's pitch it up a little bit. Throw it back to 2001. What a song. On in minutes. Magic 931. Now, yesterday morning, Sturt Highway, Balmra, were you near the crash? Did you see anything? Did you get dash cam footage catch anything, or did you witness the crash? Police are looking for anyone. You can contact Crime Stoppers to get involved. More details on the local news page at magic931.com.au. And more details out this morning that sardines and cheese are in the back of that truck. That is not a flavour combination I ever want to try.

0: The Riverlands, home of the hits, Magic 931 with Craig and Coldplay with frontman Chris Martin putting together the halftime show for the FIFA World Cup. Everything from the Muppets singing Seven Nation Army to an acoustic ballad from the Biebs and then Shakira's Hips. My body was not ready for that. Somba's My Body Isn't Ready coming up next. Magic 931, where, of course, Zach and Tabby's Wheel of Wishes is up again tomorrow morning when you hear our birthday banger, 50 cents in the club. Call through. 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And, of course, we still have plenty on the wheel. You could be scoring two $55 dinner vouchers to Earth Restaurant. In fact, that's $110 to spend at Earth Restaurant. Also, $100 voucher to spend at Wakery Hotel Motel and $100 Harvey Norman Renmark gift card. 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

0: Magic 931, the Riverlands home of the hits. Zach and Tabby back tomorrow morning from 6 to 9 for Harvey Norman Renmark with the world's greatest influencer. Talking all things movies. His alias, or is it the other way around? Rob is in next. Pressing play on Sienna Spiro's Material Lover next to Ed Sheeran. So we go non-stop 10 in a row to get you closer to knock-off time, school pick-up, whatever it is for you on this Wednesday. I will kick it off with Adelaide's own Sunny Federa. Have a great afternoon with Rob, and I'll catch you tomorrow morning from 10 here at Magic 931.
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6: Hello, I'm Michaela Carr. A former captain of the Socceroos has been told he's likely to have the terminal brain disease, CTE. Paul Wade says doctors first suspected he had the condition in 2024 as a result of repeated head knocks. CTE is only diagnosed after the death of a patient. Angus Taylor has taken aim at the federal government following reports an Australian ISIS doctor wants to come home. Tariq Kamlay is one of 12 Australian men in an Iraqi jail. The opposition leader not mincing his words.
7: He shouldn't come back. And the government should say that today. They should say he's not coming back to this country. And we're going to pull out all stops to prevent him from coming back to the country. And they have many levers.
6: A Perth teenager will appear in court today charged with murder after allegedly stabbing his mother and sister. A 35-year-old woman was found dead in her home at Bentley yesterday. His 12-year-old sister found nearby with serious injuries. Fewer than one in four women have been screened for cancer in the past year. A global report has found just 23% have been tested. Dr. Dane Chesley from the

0: Peter McCallum Centres is encouraging women to act.
1: A lot of younger women that would be developing breast cancer may have a genetic predisposition that perhaps runs in their families that they don't even know.
0: And the Foreign Minister Penny Wong has raised Australia's concerns with China about its specific missile test on the sidelines of the ASEAN summit meeting in the Philippines.
2: Go posh with high tea, bubbles on arrival, housemaid scones, ribbon sandwiches and chocolate profiteroles. Sundays at the Berry Hotel.
3: Magic 931 Sport. 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
0: Australian cricket selector George Bailey says Josh Hazlewood is good to go for the first test against Bangladesh next month. That's despite the Aussie quick playing just six of Australia's last 16 tests due to injury.
4: Yeah, there has been some adjustments to his both his training and some of his physical prep to try and alleviate some of those setbacks that he's had.
0: And the Aussie team is touching down in Glasgow for the Commonwealth Games ahead of the opening ceremony on Friday morning our time. That's the latest news and sport.
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9: Magic weather.
10: Mostly sunny today, then Thursday, partly cloudy, reaching 14. Friday, a cloudy 14. Then for Saturday, partly cloudy and 16 around the Riverland. 18's the top today.
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10: Good afternoon. Thank you, Craig, taking us so far in the day. And yes, as he mentioned, I'm going to be with Zach and Tabby tomorrow morning talking movies. Still 1 week off The Odyssey at the Chafee Theatre. But we've got one from Live that I reckon Zeus would get around. Right after Sunny Federa, it's all non-stop, 10 in a row. The Savo, thanks to Ray White Riverland, your local real estate experts on Magic 931.

That was Renmark this morning. And the power out. Bruce Springsteen dancing in the dark around the Riverland on Magic 931, 971 in the Riverland West. And free on the iHeart app. It sounds better on iHeart. And we're all about bang for buck. We've got Ray White Riverland, your go-to real estate experts. Spending the hits with a bit of Harry, a bit of Kylie, and getting back into it with Miles Smith and Niall Horan. Drive safe. Watch

0: Blink-182 for Magic, maybe taking you back to the days of the Riverland Drive-In. It's the closing credits to the original Charlie's Angels movie. What a film. Lucy Liu, Cameron Diaz, Drew Barrymore. Only one star missing. I cry my eyes by Elizabeth Taylor. Tell me for real, do you think it's for real? Taylor Swift remembers, and that one coming up in the next 15 minutes, Elizabeth Taylor on the Riverlands Home of the Hits. The latest from Alex Warren, up next for you on Magic. 3, 2, 1,
1: girls wanna have fun. 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Scudder and Ed Coleman here.
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1: 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Your news, sport and weather's up next. 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
4: 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Now.
12: Hello, I'm Michaela Carr. Origin Energy is investigating a suspected cyber attack. The Australian is reporting that an alleged hacker claims to have the personal details of about 2 million customers, including names, addresses and dates of birth. Former Socceroos captain Paul Wade is suspected of having the terminal brain condition CTE. His doctors have told him it's linked to repeated knocks to the head during his soccer career. Wade says it was first suspected in 2024.

0: 4, CTE can only be formally diagnosed after a patient dies. Barnaby Joyce has again distanced himself from one of his One Nation colleagues after it emerged that Queensland Senator Malcolm Roberts claimed some overseas COVID deaths were staged. Joyce has told Nine he doesn't believe that.
1: On things like that, it's a serious issue, and I believe that people don't stage the family members' deaths.
0: The federal government is defending a national emergency alert test, which is planned to go ahead on July 27. The siren will play on most phones for 10 seconds. Victims of domestic violence with a safety phone are being urged to turn off their device. And the consumer watchdog is taking action against Dusk, alleging it sold thousands of homewares that failed mandatory button battery safety standards. The ACCC claims more than 66,000 products, including candles and diffusers, were supplied without the required testing or safety warning.
2: Be a sport. Take a mate to bottomless brunch, including food and a two-hour beverage package. Saturdays at the Berry Hotel. Magic 931 Sport. Now.
0: The Dockers expect Shea Bolton to be right for Friday's derby after he missed the win over Port with a hand injury. While coach Justin Longmuir has told Seven, Jager O'Meara's ankle could see him sidelined for up to 4 weeks.
3: He won't need surgery on that ankle, but they still need a bit of time to get right.
0: And in the NRL, Broncos hooker Billy Walters is set to play his first game of the season this week against the Cowboys on Saturday, following a lengthy recovery from an ACL injury. That's the latest news and sport.
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11: Magic weather.
12: Mostly sunny today, then Thursday, partly cloudy, reaching 14. Friday, a cloudy 14. Then for Saturday, partly cloudy and 16 around the Riverland. 18's the top today.
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12: Welcome back, and I'm sure plenty of parents across the Riverland, they're happy to have the kids back in school this week. I too am relieved that no innocent ears are going to hear some of the, honestly, pretty bad behaviour, bad examples set by some of the songs coming up ahead. It's all Gimme Gimme Gimme from Sia, from Pitbull. We better dive right in. 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
13: 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Yeah, right, picture that with a Kodak. Or better yet, go to town.

0: Benson Boone, but he won't be here. He's going to Sydney, Brisbane, Melbourne, South Australia, not on the map. Ray White Riverland could teach him a thing or two about the area. They're your local real estate experts on Magic 931 and halfway through this non-stop 10 in a row. Sabrina Carpenter and Justin Bieber's getting spooky in the next few minutes. And a big demand for these guys across the region, Snow Patrol.
1: Ooh.
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0: numbers on the Riverlands, home of the hits and Magic 931, wrapping up non-stop 10 in a row right there. Kicking off Zach and Tabby's Wheel of Wishes once more tomorrow morning. I mean, we're doing it for another week or so, but listen out for the birthday banger because you could get exactly the prize you crave. That happened to Steve in Renmark this morning.
1: Oh, maybe Steel Play.
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3: Riverland Steel, good to go to someone you know. All right, let's give this wheel...
1: Stuff done around the house.
3: Yeah, all right. Well, let's see if we can get that to land on Riverland Steel. Let's give it a bit of a spin, Zach.
2: Yeah, all righty. Riverland Steel, it's always good to go to someone you know. Who we got? Oh, got a Riverland Steel voucher,
3: that
2: mate.
3: That might have been a little bit rigged for you,
1: how
3: Steve. $100 to spend at Riverland Steel. What's on the shopping list?
1: Oh, I'm building some fences, so, maybe a few posts.
2: Yeah, beautiful.
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0: Sleeper on the Riverlands Magic, and these walls want to hear more Pink. Like they say in Mean Girls, on Wednesday we play her. After your new sport and weather, up next around the Riverland.
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4: 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Now.
6: Hello, I'm Michaela Carr. Origin Energy says it doesn't believe customers' credit card or bank details have been accessed during a potential cyber attack. Origin says it's investigating the incident and whether it involves some unauthorised access to data. It says the Australian Cyber Security Centre and Federal Police have been notified. Former captain of the Socceroos, Paul Wade, has been told he's likely to have the terminal brain disease, CTE. Wade has told the ABC doctors first suspected he had the condition in 2024 after he was urged to get help.
7: My family and friends were saying, look, you've got to go to see a psychologist, psychiatrist, whatever it was, because you are changing.
6: CTE is only diagnosed after the death of a patient. The Gates Foundation has revealed that founder Bill Gates and his staff met Jeffrey Epstein about 30 times between 2011 and 14. An external review by the foundation has found Gates knew about Epstein's 2008 sex offence conviction and there were staff concerns about their association. About 60 bikes have been stolen from a men's shed operation in Darwin. The donated bicycles had been repaired by the members of the volunteer organisation before they could be sent to remote Indigenous communities. And Qantas has been named Australia's most on-time airline. More than 81% of domestic and regional flights left on time in the year to June. It's the eighth year in a row that the Flying Kangaroo has taken out the title.
4: Go posh with high tea, bubbles on arrival, housemade scones, ribbon sandwiches and chocolate profiteroles. Sundays at the Berry Hotel.
1: Magic 931 Sport.
6: Australian sprinter Torrey Lewis has set a new Australian record for the 100 metres at a meet in Slovakia. In the race, she beat five-time Olympic champion Elaine Thompson-Herra. Lewis will compete in the 100 and 200 as well as the 100 relay events at the upcoming Commonwealth Games in Glasgow. And a major blow for the Crows with defender Mark Keane set to miss Adelaide's home game against Collingwood tomorrow night. He's battling illness with Nick Murray, his likely replacement. That's the latest news and sport.
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3: Magic weather. Partly cloudy tonight, then on Thursday, kicking off partly cloudy with a top of 14. Friday, a cloudy one, also up to 14. Then Saturday, kicking off your weekend, partly cloudy and 16 around the Riverlands. Tonight, we're going down to 5.
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Post Malone on Magix Afternoons with Rob, halfway through Nonstop, 10 in a row. And we can't promise you tickets to Iron Maiden, baby, but we do have a double pass to Chafee Theatre tomorrow with possibly the plotline. Zach and Tabby back from 6. Weedus after this from Taylor Swift at Magic 931.

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0: Mariah Carey on Magic 931, hanging out with Rob at the end of Nonstop 10 in a row for Ray Wide Riverland. Your fantasy might be winning a $100 prize on our Wheel of Wishes. That's what happens every morning on Zach and Tabby through to next week. Still have a bunch of prizes left on the wheel. A $100 voucher at the Wakery Hotel Motel, $100 at Lifestyle Enhancement, and a $110 dinner at Earth Restaurant. Still waiting to be claimed. We're celebrating Magic's 28th birthday right here in the Riverland.
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8: 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Now.
10: Hello, I'm Michaela Carr. A win for Rebel Wilson in the federal court. The Aussie actor was being sued by fellow actor Charlotte McGuinness, who claimed she'd been defamed by a series of social media posts. The judge overseeing the defamation case, ruling in her favour, finding Ms. McGuinness had failed to establish that the matter had caused or was likely to cause harm. Origin Energy has confirmed it's investigating a suspected cyber incident affecting about 2 million customers. In a statement to the ASX, the company says the compromised data does not include bank account or credit card details. A former deputy chief medical officer says Australia is surrendering to organised crime. It comes amid warnings illegal tobacco is generating billions of dollars for organised crime. Dr. Nick Coatsworth has told the press club Australia needs to do more.
11: Even if we solve this problem, it's still going to be there for years or decades afterwards, which is what my colleague from University of Sydney, Ed Jekasothi, he said in a Radio National interview earlier this year. So we are really faced with a troubling public policy problem. But
10: the flag will be centre stage at the National Labor Conference tomorrow, with the AMWU calling for the Union Jack to be removed. The union has branded it a symbol of oppression. And the soccer world is in shock after former Socceroos captain Paul Wade revealed he's likely to have the terminal brain disease, CTE. Wade says doctors first suspected he had the condition in 2024.
8: Be a sport. Take a mate to Bottomless Brunch, including food and a two-hour beverage package. Saturdays at the Berry Hotel. Magic 931 Sport. Now.
10: A massive out for the Crows, with the defender Mark Keane withdrawing from tomorrow night's round 20 opener against Collingwood. Keane is struggling to shake off illness and will be replaced by Nick Murray. And Australia's Fox sisters Jess and Nomi have joined Kate Eckhart to win the gold medal in the kayak cross time trial at the Canoe Slalom World Championships. It's the second world title for the trio after they won the event in 2023. That's the latest news and sport.
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14: Partly cloudy tonight, then on Thursday, kicking off partly cloudy with a top of 14. Friday, a cloudy one, also up to 14. Then Saturday, kicking off your weekend, partly cloudy and 16 around the Riverlands. Tonight, we're going down to 5.
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1: Nearing the end of hump day here on Magic 931. I tell you, it's been a strange one for me. Never before in my life have I been starstruck by a bunch of drinks. You got Zach and Tabby this morning. Brenton from McDonald's Renmark was dropping by to talk about the new menu. And then I was at the drive-thru and I saw, wow, all these new beverages right up there on the screen. I was blushing. You know, this is from someone who met Scott Cam at Mitre 10 in Renmark. You know, I've met the stars. I can't compete with an icy beverage. We'll get into more hits. Non-stop 10 in a row, thanking Ray White Riverland. Yeah, it's weird as I said that out loud. We've got some Noah Kahan and the Thompson Twins. All thanks to Ray White Riverland, your go-to real estate experts. The Offspring, taking us back to the 90s on Magic.

Charlotte for Magic 931. I'm all for a dance break, but we don't want to stop for nothing in this non-stop 10 in a row, all thanks to Ray White Riverland. 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A bit of Bon Jovi and Train ahead. Josh Fawaz takes us back to Madonna's heyday all across the Riverland on Magic 931.

0: Justin Bieber with Speed Demon on Magic. And oh, you might see a bit of that this Friday. Love Day 400 kicking off over the next few days. From 5 o'clock, Will and Woody are back and they have lined up a DJ gig for Will.
1: Today on the show, we're going to be talking to Lisa. She is the host your pop-up gig, which is happening next week. It is a it's a wellness day for single ladies between the ages of 40 and 60. You're going to be DJing in the hotel lobby where the whole thing's situated. I think it's going to be really exciting. Lisa's pumped to talk to you.
0: 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The Will and Woody tab or even the Win tab is going to point you in the right direction there. Before we go, we'll get to that one from Marshmallow Bastille and Sunny Federa. Right up next on Magic 931. 3, 2,

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0: 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What I say all across Magic 931 and 971 into the evening on the iHeart app as well for Magic. Will and Woody taking you from 5 o'clock, then Zach and Tabby back from 6. Yes, we're doing the Wheel of Wishes once more. Also, movie ticket giveaways for the Chafee Theatre with possibly the plot line. Just try and guess what movie they're doing a really bad job of describing. 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
3: Hello, I'm Makata Carr. Comments by Pauline Hanson on domestic violence have been called atrocious. The One Nation leader suggesting victims could simply leave an environment where they don't feel safe. The senator telling Tapped Media, DV is a two-way street.
4: And if these women are getting abused by men out there, then don't put up with it.
3: Origin Energy says customer credit card and bank details haven't been stolen during a cyber attack. Origin says it's investigating the incident, and the Australian Cyber Security Centre and Federal Police have been notified. Rebel Wilson has had a defamation case against her dismissed. The Aussie actor was being sued by Charlotte McGuinness over a series of social media posts. A federal court judge ruling in Rebel's favour, finding Ms McGuinness had failed to establish that the matter had caused or was likely to cause harm. Thousands of Domino's workers could be entitled to compensation after being underpaid. The federal court has found the pizza giant misled franchisees by directing them to underpay thousands of drivers and in-store staff under an old employment agreement. This happened for more than 5 years, while key entitlements were also excluded. And Aussie cricketer David Warner has pleaded guilty to drink driving. The 39-year-old was pulled over in April and returned a 0.104 blood alcohol reading, more than double the legal limit, after he said he'd only had 3 glasses of wine. The admission could threaten his captaincy at the Sydney Thunder.
1: Go posh with high tea, bubbles on arrival, house-made scones, ribbon sandwiches and chocolate profiteroles. Sundays at the Berry Hotel.
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3: The Dockers expect Shea Bolton to be right for Friday's derby after he missed the win over Port with a hand injury. While coach Justin Longmuir has told Seven, Jager O'Meara's ankle could see him sidelined for up to 4 weeks.
5: He won't need surgery on that ankle, but they still need a bit of time to get right.
3: And in the NRL, Broncos hooker Billy Walters is set to play his first game of the season this week against the Cowboys on Saturday, following a lengthy recovery from an ACL injury. That's the latest news and sport.
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8: Partly cloudy across the Riverland tonight and going down to 5 degrees. On Thursday, expect a top of 14 and partly cloudy. Friday's cloudy and 14, then Saturday becoming cloudy and 16 for the Riverland.

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1: I hope you're having a wonderful drive home. The quiz is just around the corner, and all the details of the DJ Will tour very, very shortly.
2: So, very special edition of Phone Alone. It's the dog edition. And that is because Barnaby Joyce was doing an interview with Sarah Ferguson, and I'm about to play some audio of it. But effectively, he claims that he keeps getting interrupted by a dog. But as you'll hear from the audio, it just doesn't sound like there's a dog there.
3: Are you really comfortable with where she is taking you?
4: I think... Sit down! Sorry. Jesus. It's a dog. I think that it's incredibly important.
2: There's no dog there. There's no dog.
4: Sit down!
2: I think he was just using it as a way to get out of a hard question, right? So he's been a poor player because right now, can you guys be better than Barnaby Joyce at convincing Will and I that you are in the car with a dog?
5: Will and Woody's Phone Alone.
2: Okay, so convince us you're in a car with a dog. We decide, is there a dog actually there or are you just doing a fake dog? Andrew, you've got a dog in your car.
6: I do. How you going?
2: Good, mate. We're good. What's the breed of the dog?
6: He's a big Roddy. He's about 3 years old.
2: Big Roddy. What's his name?
6: His name's Jack.
2: Jacko. Okay. If you can, if you can try and get a bark out of Jack.
7: Hey, Jack. Speak. Speak. Good boy, Jack. Come on, Jack. Good boy, Jack. Good boy. Oh. Is that enough? Do you want me to get him to do some more?
2: Oh, I enjoyed the panting as well. That was really good. Okay, Will, I don't know how well you heard that, but this is... I'm going to break it down, okay? Brilliant bark from the get-go here. We've got a player, and I love it.
1: Great bark.
2: Now, I think there was also a little bit of talk over there to the point where I was like, there's definitely two beings there because the bark and the pat was going over Andrew's voice. But I think Andrew and his mate are sitting in a car and it's his mate, a human mate called Jack, who is doing a dog bark. Do you agree with me?
1: Yeah, that was my thought as well.
2: Yeah.
1: It did sound a lot like a Rottweiler. Like, it was a very deep bark. I think if it had have just been the bark, I might have bought it. But I'm wondering if the pant...
2: It's too much.
1: ...was gilding the lily.
2: It was too much.
1: So to speak.
2: Andrew, we think you're in the car with another human who is doing a dog bark.
6: Yeah, you're correct. That's my mate Jake.
2: Yeah, go on, Jake. He got you.
1: Great dog, Jake.
2: He got you.
1: Great dog, Jake.
2: Perfect barking.
1: Give the boys some tickets, Woods.
2: Yeah, all right. No tickets, but boys, $100 voucher to Red Rooster. Congratulations.
1: Oh,
2: that's all yours. Yes. Eat like a couple of dogs that you are. $10 whole roast chickens, Monday to Wednesday, only at Red Rooster. Jake, if you can do a chicken, take us to traffic and ads with some chicken.
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4: Hello, I'm Michaela Carr. Pauline Hanson has been slammed by all sides of politics for labelling domestic violence a two-way street. During a radio interview in Brisbane, she also suggested that victims should simply leave places if they feel unsafe. Labor MP Josh Burns has told the ABC the One Nation leader is out of line.
5: Well, it's not good enough that Pauline Hanson is somehow victim-blaming. And while I obviously don't wish anyone to be a victim, Patricia, and no one deserves to be a victim of domestic violence. It is unacceptable in all of its forms.
4: Even WA's One Nation leader, Rod Caddies, has said Ms. Hanson's comments were probably different words that he would use. Donald Trump has admitted the US war with Iran has already cost his nation $37.5 billion. The US president is warning he's not yet finished with the conflict. The former Catholic Bishop of Broome has denied sex abuse charges against him on the first day of his trial in WA. The jury has also been told by Christopher Saunders' lawyers it shouldn't be affected by possible prejudice against the church. The soccer world is in shock after former Socceroos captain Paul Wade revealed his likely to have the terminal brain disease, CTE. He says doctors first suspected he had the condition in 2024 after he was urged to undergo testing by his family. And Network 10 has announced its weekly news and current affairs program will be dropped to once a week. The 10 News Plus program has been on air since its debut in June last year. It will now move to Sunday nights.
3: Be a sport. 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Magic 931 Sport. Now.
4: Gold Coast is preparing to lose its star Ben King. The key forward is set to turn down a lucrative long-term extension and is instead set to nominate Hawthorn as his preferred club. And Brisbane is expected to make minimal changes ahead of this weekend's clash with North Queensland. Broncos veteran Corey Oates says it's been the best team they've had all year.
6: If they complete like they did on the weekend, they will win. They will go close winning because their roster is one of the best in the comp.
4: And that's the latest news and sport.
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9: Partly cloudy across the Riverland tonight and going down to 5 degrees. On Thursday, expect a top of 14 and partly cloudy. Friday's cloudy and 14, then Saturday becoming cloudy and 16 for the Riverland.

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1: Woodrow, we've got to get out of here, guys. Before we do, though, it is the post-show meeting. Just a few post-show notes.
2: Yeah.
1: Everyone, a little bit of feedback from everyone. A little bit of feedback from me to you.
2: Oh, please.
1: That you get some great audio lined up in and around Barnaby Joyce that you didn't get to play.
2: Yeah, I
1: the producers worked hard to get that. And they said, Woody, we've got the audio for you. I didn't hear it.
2: Yeah, and it's really funny audio. But the great news is we've got time. So
1: I want to play it now.
2: An hour ago, we were talking about the fact that Barnaby Joyce did an interview with Sarah Ferguson, and he was blaming a mysterious dog in the background. But if you listen to this audio, there's no dog here.
3: Are you really comfortable with where she is taking you?
4: I think, sit down! Sorry, it's a dog. I think that is incredibly important.
2: We didn't edit that. Like, there's clearly no bark there. I think he was just trying to avoid the question. But
4: sit down!
2: The update is that Barnaby has addressed the fact that people are saying there's no dog there, brother. Here's what he said.
5: You couldn't hear it, but she was right underneath my feet, underneath the deck, just barking. Not sort of like Quali Woof Woof, continual like woof, woof, woof, woof, woof, woof, woof. And I couldn't hear Sarah Ferguson, which is not a great loss. Couldn't hear the questions. I'm sort of winging it. Sarah Ferguson's getting a fair run-up and giving me some media chin music. I'm not on the balls of my toes. I'm not playing the good shots. And then I'm getting really angry. And then I verbally assaulted the dog, which I'm incredibly sorry for.
2: Go one more. Go the bark one more time.
1: So much going on.
2: He's an intense guy, isn't
1: Not
2: he?
1: Not on the balls of my toes.
2: He's an intense guy.
1: What is
2: guy.
1: He talking about?
2: Who knows? Who knows?
1: All right, guys. We're going to get out of here as well. We'll see you later. Hope you have a good See you tomorrow.
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0: Expect a top of 14 and partly cloudy. Friday's cloudy and 14, then Saturday becoming cloudy and 16 for the Riverlands.
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10: Magic weather. Partly cloudy across the Riverlands tonight and going down to 5 degrees.

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7: Magic weather.
8: Partly cloudy across the Riverland tonight and going down to 5 degrees. On Thursday, expect a top of 14 and partly cloudy. Friday's cloudy and 14, then Saturday becoming cloudy and 16 for the Riverland.
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2: Magic weather.
3: Partly cloudy across the Riverland tonight and going down to 5 degrees. On Thursday, expect a top of 14 and partly cloudy. Friday's cloudy and 14, then Saturday becoming cloudy and 16 for the Riverland.
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9: Magic weather.
8: Partly cloudy across the Riverland tonight and going down to 5 degrees. On Thursday, expect a top of 14 and partly cloudy. Friday's cloudy and 14, then Saturday becoming cloudy and 16 for the Riverland.
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0: 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It's Oz made. Magic.

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3: Magic weather.
4: Partly cloudy for us today, headed up to 14 around the Riverland. Friday's going to be cloudy, also up to 14, then Saturday becoming cloudy and 16. Sunday continuing the weekend, partly cloudy and 17.
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7: Magic weather.
1: Partly cloudy for us today, headed up to 14 around the Riverland. Friday's going to be cloudy, also up to 14, then Saturday becoming cloudy and 16. Sunday continuing the weekend, partly cloudy and 17.
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0: replace your Z's with W's. It's Will and Woody keeping you up.
1: Lizzie, who in the studio right now, and Lizzie...
2: We're looking before at a photo of you in 2007 when you moved to London, because I know you're going over for the Edinburgh Fringe very shortly as well. That's a wild time to be going over. You must have been very young. Do you remember anything specifically from being over there at that age?
3: I just finished uni. I'd done like a year in Canada and traveling and stuff like that. Mm-hmm. And then I was like, all right, now it's time for my career.
1: Oh, yeah.
3: And I'm going to move to London.
1: Yes.
3: And I studied advertising at uni and I was like, I'm going to make it in the advertising industry.
1: Hell yeah.
3: I put my name and like my CV at all these HR recruitment places. And they were pretty much all just like, well, you have zero experience. Like, you're really going to have to start from the bottom. And when I say the bottom, I was like, stuffing envelopes.
1: I did reception.
3: I did reception at an advertising agency for ages.
1: Whoa.
3: I ended up getting a internship.
1: Okay, here
3: total,
1: we go.
3: Total nepotism, though, from my auntie's godson.
1: Yeah. We've got a photo here, Lizzie, of you. This is really interesting stuff. So you, it looks like one of the dirtiest dooners I've ever seen in my life. Is it a Simpsons-inspired pillow? And
3: I don't know.
1: You're also wearing like a Nepalese beanie in bed.
3: Because it was so cold and we didn't have any heating. I shared a room with my friend. I was so poor. We shared a room. Our housemates were these two Italian guys. One, what was his name? Luca. He had an obsession with Celine Dion. He was so Celine Dion obsessed.
1: Yeah. Love Luca.
3: So every Saturday morning, we would just wake up to Luca with his laptop open singing Celine Dion. And then the other Italian guy, Giovanni, he was a part-time hash dealer. So we would have all these people.
1: What a combo.
3: This is too Italian.
1: When did stand-up start then?
3: You killed it in marketing in London. Yeah, I eventually... came back to Australia and I got jobs in like editorial magazines for some reason. And I worked in that for ages. Eventually got into stand-up when I was so sick of my like marketing job. I was so bored. I was so, so bored. And I just was like, I need to do something creative. And I went and I was seeing this psychologist and she was like, you need to like just start experimenting, do whatever. And I just was doing all these courses at Sydney Community College.
1: Oh, yeah.
3: And I did millinery. I did sewing.
1: Hell yeah.
3: And then I got a...
1: Hell yeah, you did.
3: I was really killing it. and then I got an email that was like, try stand-up comedy. Or the other course, Introduction to Small Talk.
1: Ooh,
3: at Sydney Community College.
1: Okay. Wow.
3: And I wanted to do Introduction to Small Talk, but it was booked out. So
1: sliding doors moment.
3: Sliding doors moment. And so I did the stand-up comedy one, and at the end he did like a friends and family show, and I really enjoyed it. And I thought, oh, okay, this could be a bit of fun. So I just used to do it as a hobby outside of work.
2: Are you kidding?
1: Well,
2: that's
1: amazing.
2: So cool, Lizzie. Yeah. Well, your small talk's shit, but you're an amazing comedian.
3: I know. My small talk is really still terrible.
1: Maybe re-enroll to that course. It's not too late.
3: No,
1: it's not too late.
3: I'm straight to deep talk. I'm a deep talk girl.
2: You're a fascinating cat, Lizzie. I also found out that you'd got a tennis podcast called Pod Labor Arena with Mike Goldstein. I mean, I don't really know.
1: You a tennis
2: where
1: fan? Like, are you? Do you
3: I
1: know
3: am now.
1: A lot about?
3: I played tennis as a kid, now I'm talking about it every week.
2: Well, most importantly,
3: listen to
2: most
3: it. It's
2: importantly,
3: good stuff.
2: You can get the tennis chat or you can get the noodles.
3: Oh, the
2: most
3: noodles.
2: Importantly,
1: yes.
2: Yeah. So Tuesday, the 28th of July, which is next Tuesday
3: in Melbourne,
2: at Little Collins.
3: Yes.
2: 362 Little Collins Street in Melbourne, and in collaboration with CP Authentic Asia. And go get some noodles on Lizzie Hu.
1: And she will be flirting with you to try and get tips as well.
3: I will. If I give you a wink, it's a good sign.
2: Jesus. Thanks, Lizzie.
3: Oh,
2: hi. It's Will and Woody.
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12: Partly cloudy for us today, headed up to 14 around the Riverland. Friday's going to be cloudy, also up to 14, then Saturday becoming cloudy and 16. Sunday continuing the weekend, partly cloudy and 17.

0: 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My body isn't ready.
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0: late or up early. It's Will and Woody keeping you up.
1: Very special edition of Phone Alone. It's the dog edition. And that is because Barnaby Joyce was doing an interview with Sarah Ferguson. And I'm about to play some audio of it. But effectively, he claims that he keeps getting interrupted by a dog. But as you'll hear from the audio, it just doesn't sound like there's a dog there.
2: Are you really comfortable with where she is taking you?
3: I think... Sit down! Sorry. Jesus. It's a dog. I think that is incredibly important.
1: There's no dog there. There's no dog.
3: Sit down!
1: I think he was just using it as a way to get out of a hard question, right? So he's been a poor player because right now, can you guys be better than Barnaby Joyce at convincing Will and I that you are in the car with a dog?
4: Will and Woody's Phone Alone.
1: Okay, so convince us you're in a car with a dog. We decide, is there a dog actually there or are you just doing a fake dog? Andrew, you've got a dog in your car.
5: I do. How you going?
1: Good, mate. We're good. What's the breed of the dog?
5: He's a big Rottie. He's about 3 years old.
1: Big Rottie. What's his name?
5: His name's Jack.
1: Jacko. Okay. If you can try and get a bark out of Jack.
5: Hey, Jack. Speak. Speak. Good boy, Jack. Come on, Jack. Good boy, Jack. Good boy. Oh. Is that enough? Or do you want me to get him to do some more?
1: Oh, I enjoyed the panting as well. That was really good. Okay, Will, I don't know how well you heard that, but this is... I'm going to break it down, okay? Brilliant bark from the get-go here. We've got a player, and I love it.
6: Great bark.
1: Now, I think there was also a little bit of talk over there to the point where I was like, there's definitely two beings there because the bark and the pat was going over Andrew's voice. But I think Andrew and his mate are sitting in a car and it's his mate, a human mate called Jack, who is doing a dog bark. Do you agree with me?
6: Yeah, that was my thought as well.
1: Yeah.
6: It did sound a lot like a Rottweiler. Like, it was a very deep bark. I think if it had have just been the bark, I might have bought it. But I'm wondering if the pant...
1: It's too much.
6: ...was gilding the lily.
1: Yeah, it was too much.
6: So to speak.
1: Andrew, we think you're in the car with another human who is doing a dog bark.
5: Yeah, you're correct. That's my mate, Jake.
1: Yeah, go on, Jake. He got you.
6: Great dog, Jake.
1: He got you.
6: Great dog, Jake. Beautiful.
1: Perfect barking.
6: Give the boys some tickets, Woods. Give the boys some tickets.
1: Yeah, all right. No tickets, but boys, $100 voucher to Red Rooster. Congratulations.
6: Oh.
1: That's all yours. Yes. Eat like a couple of dogs that you are. $10 whole roast chickens, Monday to Wednesday, only at Red Rooster. Jake, if you can do a chicken.
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0: replacing snores with laughs. It's Will and Woody keeping you up.
1: Right now.
2: Little dub.
1: We are talking about your first ever DJ National Tour, which kicks off August 3rd. That's the week we're doing it all around the country. Look, egg on my face before. We were trying to lock in our first event. Genuine stitch up from the producers. They said they no longer required our services, which was a pretty horrific moment on air, if I'm being honest.
3: Yes, deep burn.
1: I hope your confidence is still up there, man, because it says nothing about your DJing at all. I'll put my hand up and say it was my fault. So we do have to lock in another event to kick off the national tour. We've got Catherine here. Catherine, what is the event that you would like DJ Will to DJ at?
4: All right, so DJ Will needs to come to our Hump Day Lunch Day. It's at 2 o'clock and it's on Wednesday the 5th of August.
1: Bang, that's perfect timing. What happens at a Hump Day Lunch Day?
4: Well, it's usually a little bit boring and I'm trying to get a bit of street cred at work at the moment. It's also my birthday and I like to do something pretty special for my workmates. Yeah, the couple of them are here with me at the moment.
1: Ad.
3: How many people are we talking, Catherine?
4: We're talking 50 to 60.
1: That's good numbers, and I heard the vibe behind you. Where do you work, Catherine?
4: I work in a demolition company, so it's a pretty cool area, sick. And you guys would get some pretty cool like vibes from there.
1: Cool, like so
4: noise,
1: we could, like,
4: yeah. noise control is not an issue for us.
1: We could like blow up a building and then play some tunes. The team love it. All right, Catherine, hold the line. That sounds like fun. Let's go to Kelly here now. Kelly, you've got an event that you want Will to DJ at.
5: We do. Now, you said you were desperate, so it's Friday.
1: Well, let's not throw around desperate, Kelly, but yes, we do need to lock something in. What have you got?
3: He's desperate.
5: Friday the 7th, 3 p.m, we've got a toolbox meeting that we need you guys to rock.
1: Did you say toolbox meeting?
5: Yes.
1: What is a toolbox meeting?
5: We've got a pest control business and all the boys come back and... You said you were desperate. Come on, guys.
3: Not DJing at a pest control. Not DJing at a pest control.
1: So all the crew
3: Kelly,
1: do their jobs.
3: Kelly, I appreciate it.
1: And then you come together. I don't know. It could be a bit of fun.
3: She sounds lovely, Kelly.
1: Very funny. Mimi.
3: I've got to have some integrity here, Woods. You're lucky I'm sticking to this. The fact that you haven't organised this, it's taken you 2 weeks.
1: It's my bad.
3: Your big reveal 10 minutes ago.
1: Sorry.
3: And we got rejected.
1: A lot of moving parts, mate. There's just so many moving parts. But listen, you can trust me. All right, I've made one mistake. Give me another chance. We've got Mimi here. Mimi, you've got an event.
6: Yes, I do. We have a Ninja Warrior competition coming up in 2 weeks.
1: I don't know, Mimi, if this is a deliberate slap in the face to Will and I. We used to work on the TV show Ninja Warrior. We were in the Splash Zone. Yeah. I think we were really good. It's recently been rebooted on 10. Only difference is Will and I not coming back.
6: No.
1: So, I personally might have an issue with them DJing.
3: We can give you Georgie Tunney's number. We can give you Georgie Tunney or Bo Ryan's number. They might be able to come down, Mimi.
6: I don't know. Okay. So our event is for kids open from 6 years old to up. Beautiful. So I'm 45 and I'm still competing.
1: Oh, that's great.
3: Good for you.
1: Yeah. Mim, that is great. Good and that's right, honestly.
3: It's a wonderful competition, Ninja Warrior. Yes. And if we were still getting paid to be in the Splash Zone, which was a highlight of my career, Woods.
1: Oh, no doubt.
3: I would 100% DJ that event, but I feel like there's probably a bit of a conflict of interest there.
1: It's too soon, Mimi. It just hurts us too much to be associated with Ninja Warrior because we've been dumped unceremoniously from that show. So I think, correct me if I'm wrong, Will.
3: Did Channel 10 plant Mimi in the core bank?
1: Who knows? It feels that way, doesn't it?
3: We're not doing the show anymore.
1: Feels that way. That was their way of letting us know. Catherine, you there?
4: I am. Hello.
1: Remind us. Where do you want Will to DJ? Because there's a tone in your voice which makes me feel like you've got the right energy to receive DJ Will.
4: Absolutely. I need something to really kick off the site on my birthday. Okay. And I know you guys are going to love coming to the venue.
2: And the people who's there are going to be absolutely awesome.
1: There's a listen to that guy.
2: The hell is that? We want a bit of fun, man. John, you're in. We're in.
1: He wants to party. So, Catherine, just a reminder, this is a work meeting. It's your birthday and you're running the work meeting?
4: I do. I do run it every Wednesday.
1: And remind us where you work.
4: I work in a demolition company in Melbourne.
1: I tell you what, if we can blow some stuff up while Will is DJing, I mean, personally, I think that's the kind of thing that goes viral and puts a national DJ on the map. Catherine, we're coming to your work meeting. Lock it in.
4: Lock it in.
2: Lock it in.
1: Bloody-eyed, lock it in. Put your heart heads on, Australia, because DJ Will is going to be on a demolition site bringing the beats and bringing down buildings. That's exciting. Another location locked in tomorrow, I think. I think it's just great to have one locked in, though. That's you.
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16: Partly cloudy for us today, headed up to 14 around the Riverland. Friday's going to be cloudy, also up to 14, then Saturday becoming cloudy and 16. Sunday continuing the weekend, partly cloudy and 17.
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9: Partly cloudy for us today, headed up to 14 around the Riverland. Friday's going to be cloudy, also up to 14, then Saturday becoming cloudy and 16, Sunday continuing the weekend, partly cloudy and 17.
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1: Partly cloudy for us today. Headed up to 14 around the Riverland. Friday's going to be cloudy, also up to 14. Then Saturday becoming cloudy and 16. Sunday continuing the weekend, partly cloudy and 17.
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4: Partly cloudy for us today, headed up to 14 around the Riverland. Friday's going to be cloudy, also up to 14, then Saturday becoming cloudy and 16. Sunday continuing the weekend, partly cloudy and 17. Right now at the Davilly's air conditioning weather station, it's 7.

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17: With the latest, I'm Lucky Winnell. Concerns the future viability of an iconic Loxton event have escalated. A lack of support at the recent Loxton Mardi Gras AGM has raised concern, with several long-standing committee members showing their intention to step down. Earlier this year, the event celebrated 70 years, being one of the nation's longest-running community parades. Currently, the committee has just 6 members, 2 short of the minimum under the Constitution. Locals wanting to help continue the event are urged to contact the committee soon. Otherwise, the call could be made to wind up the event. Assaults on healthcare staff requiring hospital admission have doubled over the last decade. The data, however, does not cover assaults on health workers who did not need to be admitted to hospital. The report prepared by the Australian Institute of Health and Welfare revealed assaults climbed a second on the list for health workers needing hospital treatment, now second to falls. In recent years, the local health network has bolstered security measures at key health sites, including full-time security at the Riverland General Hospital in Berry. And a nationwide test of Australia's new emergency warning system will take place next week. Mobile phone users through the Riverland and Mallee can expect to receive an AusAlert notification 1:30 p.m. July 27. Unlike traditional text message warnings, the alerts will be sent directly through mobile phone networks and displayed as system notifications. The federal government says the system is designed to improve the speed and accuracy of emergency warnings, although some concerns remain about compatibility with older devices. Anthony Deliman from the SES explains how it works.
0: AusAlert is the new national alert system. It's going to be part of a toolkit. It works off cell broadcasting, so it doesn't matter who your carrier is. As long as your phone is within range of a tower, you will get a push notification.
17: Now you're up to date. I'm Lockie Whittle.
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11: Hi, I'm Phoebe Humphrey. The Treasurer is lowering expectations of an extension to the fuel excise cuts, which is saving motorists 16 cents a litre. Despite fears of fresh petrol price hikes because of the Middle East conflict, Jim Chalmers has told the ABC the discounts are likely to end on August 2nd.
12: We keep all of this under review in the usual way, but our expectation is that it will taper off in the first couple of days of August.
11: He'll speak today at Labor's National Conference in Adelaide, which runs for 3 days. Tens of thousands of healthcare students are expected to pocket around $338 a week as the federal government expands its practical placement payments. 10 new professions, including physio and speech pathology, will be able to access them from July 1 next year. And Charlotte McGuinness is expected to appeal after co-star Rebel Wilson won a defamation trial against her. The judge decided in Wilson's favour after McGuinness had accused the actress of defaming her in a number of Instagram posts.
15: Go posh with high tea, bubbles on arrival, housemade scones, ribbon sandwiches and chocolate profiteroles. Sundays at the Berry Hotel.
10: Magic 931 Sport. Now.
11: In sport, former Swans coach John Longmire has ruled himself out of the race for the vacant Essendon and coaching roles after Ken Hinckley scored the gig at Tasmania. Horse telling AFL 360 in hindsight he was never their preferred choice.
13: Looking back on it, I was asking more questions about them than they were asking about me, and I think that told me more than anything, I guess, where I sat.
11: Tonight, the Crows host Collingwood, and switching codes, the Panthers have ruled out Dylan Edwards for tonight's Battle of the West against the Eels, with Tom Jenkins stepping in as fullback. That's the latest news and sport.
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3: When you think about things, it was pretty much a warm night, wasn't it?
2: It was. Barely needed my heated blanket, but I hope you enjoyed it while it lasted because it's going to be cold today and cold tomorrow, 14 and cloudy, partly cloudy on Saturday and then Sunday, partly cloudy. Sun's coming back though, 17 degrees.
3: Today, a max of 13 degrees. And right now at the Davilly's Air Conditioning Weather Station, it's 8.
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2: Good morning, Zach. It's my favourite day of the week.
3: Tabby, it's a Thursday. We've made it. How are you going?
2: I love Thursdays. I really do love Thursdays because we've got possibly the plot line. We also have another round of Wheel of Wishes. Steve got himself exactly what he wanted yesterday. $100 to spend at Riverland Steel. What's on the shopping list?
4: I'm building some fences, so maybe a few posts.
3: Yeah, beautiful.
2: A couple of posts from Riverland Steel.
3: They sell posts. They sell lots of things, as you hear in the ads.
2: Yes,
3: so.
2: Steve, do you know, do you reckon you can give us a little rendition of their ad?
4: Oh, sorry about that. I'm the dog.
3: It's always good to go to someone you know. We also have the colour game and the greatest, world's greatest influencer as well.
2: We sure do. It's going to be a fun day. Let's kick things off with a bit of topic. It's your home of the hits, Magic 931, all five.

0: 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They are your betting experts.
1: 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We'll let you know why. Magic 931.

rattling your ground. Karma's on your scent like a bounty hunter. 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
1: On this day, the 23rd of July, it's Mosquito Day. I noticed they get really big up here, those mosquitoes.
0: Yeah, don't remind me. I have the blood that they like as well.
1: Oh, no. Let's have a look at some birthdays as well.
0: Yeah, celebrating 61 years old. Or celebrating, turning 61. You hear that sweet guitar in the background? Belonging to Slash.
1: That's right. His makeshift glasses and hat as well.
0: Yeah.
1: Absolutely iconic artist.
0: Bette Hewitt turns 43 today. It would have been Bert Newton's birthday. Woody Harrelson is 65. And, of course, the man himself.
2: No. Ron, no!
3: What is it?
2: He's going to sacrifice himself.
3: No, you can't! There must be another way!
0: Daniel Radcliffe. Harry Potter.
1: He's done pretty well. He's turned 37 years old as a child star. That's pretty much like he's overexceeded.
0: I think it's because he didn't take his acting so serious as soon as he finished all the Harry Potter movies.
1: That's right. He was done after that. He'd done what he needed to do.
0: Something that changed my life forever and changed a lot of lives in 2010 is when four boys from Britain decided to audition for X Factor.
1: Now, correct me if I'm wrong, but they didn't know each other and they were put together. Is that right?
0: 100%. One of Simon Cowell's prodigy groups.
1: Oh, that's right. Also, the Ford Motor Company sold its very first automobile, the Ford Model A, in 1903.
0: I wonder if there's any of those floating around the Riverland. There's a couple of stacked garages.
1: Oh, there'd have to be.
0: And last one here, it is the anniversary of Miss Amy Winehouse's death, sadly. Passing away in 2011.
1: And Magic 931's birthday made Magic older than her, so unfortunately.
0: Okay, and that's what happened on this day, the 23rd of July. It's Magic 931.
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1: It's going to be an overnight low of one, and that means you need to actually warm up a little bit more. 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
2: 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Now.
3: With the latest, I'm Lucky Winnell. Local wine industry group Riverland Wine continue their efforts to lobby for industry support. Wine Australia's latest wine grape crush report revealed the region saw a significant drop in tonnes, the lowest in over 25 years. Wine Australia's report further shows money paid for grapes in the region dropped by around $30 million. Chair of Riverland Wine, Bridget Nolan, says the focus needs to be on sustainability.
4: For too long, I think the industry is focused on the tonnes. What this highlights is what matters the most is that growers need sustainable prices and wineries need sustainable margins. The size of the crush doesn't reflect the success for the grower.
3: A multi-million dollar investment into the state's landscape boards will see local projects continue. Through the Landscape Priorities Fund, $3.84 million will be shared among SA's regions, with the local Murraylands and Riverland Landscape Boards seeing funding to support their climate change strategy. This includes enhancing on-farm biodiversity, the restoration of paddock trees and upgrading water data systems. This year marks 6 years for the Landscape Priorities Fund, which in total has delivered $32 million into natural resource management projects. And a power outage in Renmark yesterday saw around 1,500 people lose power for several hours. The cause is said to have been a truck hitting power infrastructure just before 9 a.m, with SA Power Network's crews getting power back on by 2 p.m. The outage was enough to see one of the Riverland's few traffic lights go out on Rowrail Avenue. Now you're up to date. I'm Lockie Winnell.
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6: Hi, I'm Phoebe Humphrey. Labor's national conference kicks off in Adelaide today with a number of contentious policy issues tipped to be worked out behind the scenes. Around 3,000 people are expected to attend, with the tax on gas exports, tougher gambling reform, cost of living and AUKUS among the topics to be discussed. Australia's housing boom is officially over, according to this morning's latest Domain report. It shows house prices across the combined capitals fell by 1.4% in the June quarter, with the biggest drops in Sydney, Melbourne and Canberra. The group's chief economist, Nicola Powell, says it's the result of shifting pressures on demand.
7: Three rate hikes this year, really tempering borrowing capacity. We've also got weak consumer sentiment as well. And of course, we've got policy changes to property taxation.
6: And tens of thousands of teachers will march through Melbourne today, demanding better pay and working conditions. More than 30,000 have walked off the job after knocking back the Victorian government's latest pay offer. Schools remain open, but only to supervise kids.
2: Be a sport. 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Saturdays at the Berry Hotel.
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6: In sport, Australia's flag bearers for the Commonwealth Games have been named, with pole vaulter Nina Kennedy to lead our athletes out on the arena at tomorrow's opening ceremony in Glasgow, while swimmer Tim Hodge will carry the King's baton. Collingwood Steel Sidebottom looks set to hang up the boots at the end of this season. The 35-year-old two-time premiership star will reportedly talk to the club over the next fortnight. The Pies face the Crows tonight. And round 21 of the NRL kicks off between the Eels and Panthers. That's the latest news and sport.
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1: Currently feels like 5.1 degrees.
0: Yeah, it's weird how it just keeps getting colder. Not a fan of that. It's kind of going to be the theme for the rest of the day. Cloudy tomorrow, 14, 15 and partly cloudy Saturday, and then a bit of warmth on Sunday, 17 and partly cloudy.
1: Today a max of 13 degrees, and right now at the Dwillies Air Conditioning Weather Station, it's 7.
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0: Zach and Tabby's Wheel of Wishes has been popping off this week, Zach.
1: Oh, that's right. Make sure you listen in to our birthday banger. There it is.
0: And when you hear it, give us a call on 858-23931. It could go off at any time, so pay attention.
1: And then we can spin that wheel and hear that beautiful noise.
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1: We have the Zach and Tabby's Wheel of Wishes. It's been going off for the last week and a half.
0: Yes.
1: Some amazing prizes. Overland Corner Hotel voucher, the Winter Bush Doof on August 1st, Plaza Quality Meats, $100 to spend there to get some slow cooked and casserole meats. Yum. And also a Riverland Tire Power. Buy three, get one free on Toyo Tires, their winter safety sale.
0: What would you want on this Wheel of Wishes?
1: Oh, I think I'd love some meat. Like, yeah. It's very important. It's very expensive at the moment. And, yeah, definitely like to get some quality meat.
0: Yeah, you're a big fan of the Plaza Quality Meats anyway. That's just right. In Barrie. I would love the Louis and Me voucher from Wakery, because I want one of – there's like a leopard print handbag that I've got my eye on. So maybe just have to head there anyway. Anyway, enough rambling on about what we want. It's all about what you want when you hear our birthday banger. Give us a call, 858-23931. You're listening to Magic. It's funny

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1: Tabby, I've been reasonably responsible over the last 6 months living in the Riverland.
0: I can vouch for that.
1: But I actually received a letter from the council over the weekend.
0: Oh, no.
1: I'll let you know what it's about up next. Magic 931. Sometimes

0: 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Wheel of Wishes could go off at any time. Make sure you listen out for our birthday banger.
1: So I'm trying to be a responsible citizen and be a great member of the public, but then I received a letter from the council.
0: Yeah. What did you do? Because this would just ensue so much anxiety for me. I don't like anything in my letterbox.
1: It's not what I did. It's what my rooster, Egg Sheeran, did.
0: Oh.
1: Yes.
0: This was horrible, finding out that he was not actually a chook, but
1: yes.
0: Bit of a cock.
1: So I got a noise complaint saying that he was too loud. And I'm not going to lie, probably a little bit loud. Sometimes when I come to work, I can hear him having a bit of a cock and a doodle and a do.
0: Has this noise complaint come from a neighbour or just the council in general? Like, would this had to be phoned in by someone?
1: It has to have been phoned in. And, like, honestly, if you don't want to have a chat, it's always good to have a chat instead of going straight to the council.
0: Some,
1: you know,
0: people are not confrontational.
1: Give me a break.
0: Do you have any suspicions on who it could have been?
1: I'm not making any suspicions.
0: Okay.
1: I don't want to do that. It doesn't really matter. That's fine. It is noisy, but there are loud dogs. And I've heard other cocks. I've heard other cocks out there.
0: So what's the strategy now? Because you've got a letter from the council. What did it say? What are they telling you?
1: I have 3 weeks to rehome my rooster. Yes.
0: Not the station mascot, Egg Sheeran.
1: The station mascot, Egg Sheeran, is on his way out, unfortunately. But this is where the Riverland public is going to help.
0: Yeah, the Magic 931 family.
1: That's right. If anyone is interested in rehoming my beautiful Egg Sheeran, let me know.
0: If you're on an acre, if you're on 5 acres, if you own Renmark Paringa and you want Egg Sheeran, hit us up.
1: We're going to do this every single day for the next 3 weeks to find out where Egg Sheeran is finally going to go. Rehome my rooster, Magic 931.

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2: 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This is your news. Now.
1: With the latest, I'm Lockie Whittle. A statewide police operation targeting speeding has seen over 400 traffic offences detected. 319 drivers were issued fines, arrested or reported, with three drivers detected travelling at an excessive speed, along with one driver who returned a positive breath test of 0.105. Speeding has been a contributing factor in 14% of lives lost on SA roads this year, with police saying the results of the operation show that some drivers continue to ignore speed limits and put themselves and other road users at risk. In the last week, Riverland Police detected three drivers on the road who were driving with a disqualified licence. As Farm Safety Week continues, there's now new calls for a major rethink. Pushing through fatigue is one such behaviour officials would like to see stop, with advocates saying it's not a badge of honour. FarmSafe Australia Chair Felicity Richards says that busy periods were when strong safety leadership mattered most, adding that when someone chooses to slow down, wear a seatbelt, stop and reassess conditions or speak up about fatigue, they're showing others that safety comes before speed. Tragically, over 50 lives were lost on Australian farms last year, with the Riverland and Mallee region seeing a number of farm incidents. Nearly one in four jobs in the Renmark-Purringah area are in agriculture, with many other employment sectors directly connected. Looking at sport, with just five rounds left to play in Riverland football, clubs will be looking to get their strongest team on the training track tonight. Round 12 Saturday is of utmost importance for the latter, as the final four is far from settled. Last week saw Loxton jump back into the top four for the first time in several weeks. Now you're up to date. I'm Lockie Winnell.
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15: Hi, I'm Phoebe Humphrey. Anthony Albanese will take to the stage in Adelaide today to kick off the three-day Labor National Conference. Incoming Labor President Kate Ellis and South Australian Premier Peter Malinauskas will also speak to the Labor faithful. Treasurer Jim Chalmers will lead an economic debate as key topics like a tax on gas exports is expected to be widely discussed. Donald Trump has ramped up the stakes for any further Iranian attacks on ships in the Strait of Hormuz, warning the US will bomb a bridge or power plant, including those near the capital, Tehran, for every vessel that struck.
19: They're going to pay a big price. They're being decimated.
15: We've been given our first glimpse into Brisbane's latest aquatic centre, which will be used for the upcoming 2032 Olympic Games. The National Aquatic Centre will feature a seating capacity of 25,000 for the Games and 8,000 long term, but there's reports the venue capacity could be scaled back to keep the budget on track. And three Brisbane-bound flights have been diverted to the Gold Coast as the Queensland capital is covered in fog.
13: Go posh with high tea, bubbles on arrival, housemade scones, ribbon sandwiches and chocolate profiteroles. Sundays at the Berry Hotel.
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15: In sport, the Eels and Panthers go head-to-head tonight to kick off round 21 of the NRL. Mitch Moses returns from a corked thigh for the Eels, while Penrith star Dylan Edwards has been ruled out. The latter leaders have only won one of their past four games. Panthers' Blaise Talangi isn't shying away from their recent form.
20: Results haven't been the best past month, I guess, but, you know, like I said, we're still positive.
15: And to AFL, round 20 begins tonight with the Crows hosting the Pies. Josh Dacos will play for Collingwood despite missing Tuesday's training. That's the latest news and sport.
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23: Temperature seems to be going down at the moment, Tabby.
24: Yeah, it's going to be a bit of a cold day, so brace yourself. Tomorrow, cloudy, 14. Saturday, partly cloudy, top of 15 with a chance of morning frost. And then Sunday, 17 degrees, partly cloudy.
23: A max of 13 degrees today, and right now at the Davili's Air Conditioning Weather Station, it's 7.
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23: Zach and Tabby's Wheel of Wishes hasn't been banged yet, but could be.
24: 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What are some of the prizes left on here today, Zach?
23: Got one here from Hotel Renmark. 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
24: Oh, I would absolutely adore $100 to spend at Hotel Renmark. That's that would be right. Perfect. This Saturday night, DJ Jazzy Jeff is going to be there. So that would be an absolute banger. But you got to listen out for our banger for Zach and Tabby's Wheel of Wishes. It's all for our 28th birthday here on Magic. This is our-

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1: Ian's in seeing Odyssey, Tabby.
0: I cannot wait to see the new Christopher Nolan film.
1: It's from my mum's hometown, by the way.
0: Wow, there you go.
1: But for your chance to win a double pass at the Chaffey Theatre to see Odyssey, let us know what you think this movie is by texting us on 0427 624 423. You can also use Facebook and Instagram.
0: After being blown up in a car, yikes, a security guard becomes a guinea pig for an experimental bionic program. That's the plotline. First clue is that one of the characters' names is Mr. Dick. Oh, sorry, I mean Mr. D.I.C. 0427 624 423 if you know what the movie is.
1: Oh!
0: Oh my gosh, a double competition. The birthday banger is banging. If you want to spin Zach and Tabby's Wheel of Wishes, you better give us a call right now. 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
0: Steve from Marook, he's a cook. 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
3: Let's do it.
0: Alrighty, Steve, have you got your eye on anything in particular? Maybe a little bit of meat from Quasipolity Meats, or would you be interested in maybe going out and checking out some of the competitors?
3: Oh, no, I'd certainly like to pick some meat up from Quasipolity Meats. That'd be nice.
0: Well, let's see what we can do for you, Steve.
3: Thank you.
0: Let's spin this wheel, Zach.
1: Can also give you an experience at 23rd Street Distillery. Can get yourself a Paringa Hotel voucher as well. What have we got?
0: Oh, I hate to say this to you, Steve, but you're going to go and check out some of the competition. You've got $100 to go and spend at the Paringa Hotel.
1: Paringa.
3: Oh, that's awesome.
0: What do you like about the Paringa Hotel? Have you been out there? I imagine you have.
3: I've been there a couple of times, yeah.
1: Yeah, what's your adventure at the Paringa Hotel?
3: It's hard to say. It's just a great hotel to go to, really.
1: Beautiful.
0: True that. Is there something on their menu that you wish you had on your menu?
3: No, not really.
1: No, I understand.
0: Well, you can inspire your senses down at the Paringa pub.
1: And also, you've got your courtesy bus as well if you're near Renmark or Paringa, so...
3: No, that'd be great. My son plays for the Paringa Football Club, so it'll work in well.
1: Is that right?
0: Who's your son, Steve?
3: Tom, his name is.
0: Tom. Shout out Tom from the Paringa Swans. How'd they go on their first loss, feeling a little sore?
3: Oh, well, actually, he's away working. Oh.
1: That's why they lost, mate. That's why they lost. Tom wasn't there.
0: All righty. Steve, we will get you that $100 experience down at the Paringa pub, and we hope you love it.
3: No worries. Thank you.
0: Thank you for spinning Zach and Tabby's Wheel of Wishes. If you're keen to pick up a prize, make sure you listen out for our birthday banger. It could bang at any time. Cheers, Steve.
3: Thank you.
4: Let's go, girls.

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1: 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Piringa Hotel voucher is gone. Steve from Marook. 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
2: 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This is your news. Now.
3: With the latest, I'm Lucky Benoom. In the wake of Wine Australia's National Vintage Report, the impact of the downturn on the local region continues. Total tonnages for the Riverlands crush fell, however, as reflected nationally, now makes up a larger piece of the national crop. Richard Nolan from Riverland Wine says the local industry is seeing change, however, support is urgently needed.
4: You know, some are exiting out of the industry, some are going into other industries, and some have, you know, pulled out non-viable varieties. They're doing what they can. The challenge is turning that discipline and resilience into stronger commercial outcomes. We've just got to keep working together and advocating for the growers, to government and to local council to ensure their viability, you know, is sustained.
3: And a call for help has been issued by the Loxton Mardi Gras Committee. The recent AGM saw very few new volunteers step forward, but the committee now too short of the minimum required under the Mardi Gras Constitution. This sees the future of the now 70-year-old event in doubt, with locals interested in supporting, urged to get in touch. Now you're up to date. I'm Lockie Winnell.
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6: Hi, I'm Phoebe Humphrey. Tougher gambling reform and a gas export tax is expected to dominate discussion at Labor's national conference. The three-day event kicks off in Adelaide today with 400 delegates to vote on amendments. The PM's AI pitch and the AUKUS deal also tipped to be up for debate. Origin Energy's share price has fallen in the wake of a suspected cyber hack. Up to 2 million customers' details have reportedly been impacted by the attack, which the energy retailer says it's urgently investigating. Origin believes credit card or bank details have not been compromised. More than 30,000 Victorian teachers are walking off the job today as part of their drawn-out pay and conditions fight with the state's government. Most schools will remain open, but only to supervise kids. And One Nation's plan to cap annual visa arrivals at 130,000 is facing fresh scrutiny, with immigration and economic experts warning it could lead to labour shortages and negative migration. The Nine papers are reporting it would require major cuts to student, skilled worker and working holiday visas.
2: Be a sport. Take a mate to Bottomless Brunch, including food and a two-hour beverage package. Saturdays at the Berry Hotel.
5: Magic 931 Sport. Now.
6: In sport, just one more sleep to go before the Commonwealth Games opening ceremony in Glasgow, with pole vaulter Nina Kennedy named as the Aussie flag bearer. Swimmer Tim Hodge will carry the King's baton. Collingwood is expected to announce that two-time Premiership star Steele Sidebottom will retire at season's end. He's played 370 games in the black and white. The Pies face the Crows tonight. And in NRL, the Eels host the Panthers to kick off round 21. That's the latest news and sport.
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1: Abby, sun's finally starting to peek out.
0: I'm very much looking forward to it, but a pretty cold day overall. Only 13, 14 tomorrow and cloudy. Partly cloudy Saturday and Sunday, partly cloudy 17.
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7: I wake up smiling every morning.
2: 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It's Magic 931's Zach and Tabby.
1: World's greatest influencer up next. He's got a new video out, Tabby.
0: Yeah, you got to go check out his Instagram. It's all about Tom Cruise. Apparently, he's been in a couple of movies.
1: Yeah, that's right. 5 at least.
0: We're going to have a chat with him up next about a child star who's celebrating their 37th birthday today. And then more clues to come for possibly the plotline. Your chance to win a double pass to go see a movie at the Chafee Theatre. It's Magic 931. It's complicated.

0: Magic 931's Zach and Tabby, world's greatest influencer, is in the studio with us. Morning, Rob.
1: Hey, smash that like button.
0: Someone who...
2: We got him back.
0: We did. I don't think we can get rid of him now.
2: That's it.
0: Someone who is celebrating their 37th birthday today. Someone turning your age now, Zach.
2: That's right.
0: Daniel Radcliffe.
2: He's
0: Harry Potter. Which I thought could be the subject of... What did you say?
2: He's made it. He's made it to 37.
0: Yeah, after his child stardom, yes. We can officially say he's made it.
1: I was going to try and be, you know, clever or funny and try and say, of course we all know him as, you know, some other role he's played, but honestly, what has he done outside Harry Potter?
0: He has just been a complete freak, I think.
1: He's done the Robert Pattinson thing of just, like, I'm going to make some weird stuff that tickles my fancy.
0: And why wouldn't you?
1: Yeah, absolutely.
2: I reckon he did a movie in Adelaide one time as well.
1: He did. Yes, Adelaide doubling for South Africa.
0: I did go to Adelaide that weekend to try to hunt him down. I was not successful. No. Rob, as our movie guru, does Harry Potter hold up in 2026, do you reckon?
1: I'm going to be real with you. I've seen half of the films once and mostly when they came out in cinemas. So, geez, it's been a while since Harry Potter came out. 15 years, I would say. Since the last movie?
0: I'm going to go ahead and assume that it holds up.
2: Was it the first half that you saw or the second half?
1: Random ones. Whatever friends' birthdays I was invited to. So I saw the first, I reckon I saw the fifth and the sixth and half of one of the two-parters.
0: Are you a bit of a Miriam Margoyle?
3: I worry about Harry Potter fans because they should be over that by now.
2: Goodness.
1: Look, a little bit. I certainly don't like J.K. Rowling very much, and, you know...
0: I think that's a fair assumption.
2: Bit of controversy there from J.K. Rowling over years.
1: I mean, it's the same thing that Husey's doing himself now. If you're richer than God, just, like, butt out of it.
0: Yeah, for sure.
1: You're fine. Just go and enjoy it.
0: Well, you might not be familiar with the movies, but surely you're familiar with the four houses.
1: Yes, I do. Yes,
0: now,
1: I am.
0: I thought we could sort a couple of local Riverland celebrities into some houses.
2: Alrighty.
0: How about straight off the bat, in and out of hospital at the moment, but on a speedy recovery, Tony Modra?
2: I reckon he's a Gryffindor.
0: He,
2: bravery, courage, and definitely chivalry. He's one of those guys.
1: If I say Slytherin, and I don't know enough to classify him, but am I saying you're a bit of a bastard?
0: I think no. Slytherins are cunning. They're curious.
2: Okay. They're resourceful.
1: I'll reserve it. I'll be careful in how I label someone as Slytherin.
2: Yeah, definitely not a Slytherin, Tony Modra.
0: Gregory Reeks, art teacher.
1: Hufflepuff sounds artistic, but I was just kind of going with the flow when I said, yes, I am familiar with them. It's a bit of a sore spot because I lost Mastermind Australia to a person who was doing the history of the Hogwarts houses.
0: So this is a triggering subject.
1: It truly is.
0: We'll go through one more. What about Brett Stokes? He's an iconic hockey coach in the Riverland, but is also now a police officer.
2: I would probably go maybe Ravenclaw. He's got intelligent wit and wisdom.
0: We like this. I reckon Zach's here on the Pottermore website.
1: Yeah, he's loving it. He's on the broomstick chasing the snitch.
0: All right. Yeah. Right. Let's turn into a couple of subjects. Hogwarts opened up Riverland campus. What do you reckon some of the subjects could be that they taught in class?
2: Orange growing.
0: Yep, advanced orange production.
2: Yes.
1: We've got a lot of citrus oil, and I feel like that comes in handy with potions and spells.
0: Mm-hmm. Yep, true that. I'm really a fan of Defense Against Fruit Fly.
1: Oh, really good.
2: Yes, of course.
1: What would the spell be? What am I waving my wand and screaming?
0: Whatever, the opposite of Accio.
2: Fruit flyers, go away-us.
0: Yeah, that sounds pretty good.
2: There we go.
0: Also, this one would have been useful if they had practiced this in advance, fog management for junior sports stars.
2: Yes, definitely.
0: All right, before we get out of here, Rob, if Hogwarts, your specialty subject, opened a Riverland campus tomorrow, who do you reckon would be automatically put in as headmaster? Who's the Dumbledore?
1: Could the world's greatest influencer?
0: You haven't even seen the movies.
1: Yeah, but I've got specialist knowledge. I've got wisdom. I am spending time with the younger broadcasters, the more green, naive students of mine.
0: Are you willing to sacrifice yourself for the future generation?
2: That doesn't sound like you, though,
1: Rob. No, yeah, true. Yeah.
0: Well, why don't we leave it up to...
1: Closeted, though? I mean...
0: Closeted what?
1: Dumbledore's always...
0: Oh! I see what you did right, there. Yes. You know what? We might have to leave it up to the sorting hat. Rob, thanks for coming on the show today. World's greatest influencer. Don't worry. Next week, we'll bring you on to talk about the Odyssey.
1: Okay, yes.
2: That sounds good.
1: Marginal interest is an improvement.

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0: After being blown up in his car, a security guard becomes a guinea pig for an experimental bionic program.
1: Clue one.
0: Is that one of the characters' names is Mr. Dick. Sorry, Mr. D-I-C.
1: Clue two. It was released in 1999 on this day.
0: If you think you know what it is, let us know. 0427 624 423. It's magic.
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2: 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I never knew what's coming. 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
0: Mayor on the air coming your way in the next five. Trevor, Nobby Norton, Locks and Wakery Mayor will be chatting with us.
1: Also an honorary Tasmanian as well.
0: Yeah, we'll have to find out what all that's about.
1: Yep.
0: Up next on Magic.

0: home of the hits with Zach and Tabby. Trevor Nobby Norton's on the phone, the Loxton Wakery Mayor. We're approaching Skywhale soon.
1: Oh, what a fantastic thing. Good morning, Cabs and Zach. But what a fantastic thing coming up and only less than 2 weeks away, too.
0: Very exciting. Very early morning.
1: I can't wait.
2: So for someone that hasn't ever experienced it, what is the Skywhales?
1: Well, they're big, big, big hot air balloons, Zach, that are going to be blown up on the Loxton Oval and floated above the town. Beautiful. And everyone can come down and watch them get inflated.
0: What is the reason that it's going to be so early in the morning?
1: Oh, I think basically the weather's best early. You get the opportunity of watching them getting inflated, get people out. And I think what it'll actually look better at sunrise, you know, sort of when these balloons go up, hot air balloons go up in the air, it'll look fantastic.
0: I don't know if it'll look too attractive when it's deflated and sitting on the ground, but it'll definitely be a spectacle when it's up in the air.
1: As blown up, you know.
0: Yeah, no, we're getting around it, Nobby. Don't you worry about that.
1: That's part of the deal, not just seeing them floating around the sky, watching them blow up is the way to go.
0: If you don't see me at my worst, you don't deserve me at my best type vibes.
1: Yeah, absolutely.
0: Now, what about the Sala Festival that's heading your way too?
1: Well, this is the beginning of the week of Sala activities. And, I've been a great advocate for this for a long time because I reckon it's fantastic, not just what we see in our own community and the people that are operating in their own community in that cohort, but we start to see people come into the district and have a look around at different art, different locations. I mean, it's going to be great around Loxton Wakery, and that's why on the morning that Skywhales go up and this week starts, there's locations you can go to around Loxton to see some of our art.
2: Some include Food for the Soul at Loxton Foodland. We've got the Loxton Pocket Galleries, Loxton by Land and Water. Looks like a great experience.
1: Yeah, there's plenty going on, Zach, and like I said, it begins that whole event.
0: Big news over the week as well was that your team that you signed up to, the Tasmanian Devils, you're one of the first people to sign up
2: founding
0: as a member.
2: Has a coach.
1: One of the first 70,000 of 200,000.
2: Yeah, that's right.
0: What do you think about getting Port Adelaide's coach, Ken Hinckley? Couple of words.
1: Well, I'm loving it. And not only that, I yesterday filled out my online order for a new T-shirt, which is a one-off saying Ken Oath.
0: Oh, that's amazing. So you're all for this, Nobby?
1: Oh, absolutely. I think it's great. It'll be good. They've finally got a coach now. They can get the rest of the things happening, albeit 3 years till we got a stadium in Hobart, but I'm thinking about going down there for a look again, just to make sure that things are coming along.
2: Nobby Norton, the Loxton Wakery Mayor and Honorary Tasmanian, thank you very much.
0: Magic 931.

0: 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We've got new sport and weather now, Zach, and then more clues for possibly the plotline.
1: That's right. Your chance to win a double pass to the Chafee Theatre. 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This is
2: Australia. More Aussie than wearing your cozy because you ran out of undies. Oh, no, wait, is that just lazy? Either way, Aus Made is the place to hear fair dinkum Aussie music.

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16: 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Now.
17: With the latest, I'm Lucky Benall. Local wine industry leaders have unpacked Wine Australia's National Vintage Report further. For the first time in many years, Chardonnay was the most produced wine grape in the Riverland, with key red varieties such as Shiraz and Cab Sav seeing significant drop-offs. Chair of Riverland Wine, Bridget Nolan, says the report shows support is needed for the local industry soon.
18: Continue to show that the Riverland is adjusting to market conditions, with the region's crush down 16%, the lowest in 25 years. It just highlights that the scale of the challenge that our region is facing.
17: Federal Barker MP Tony Passon has thrown his support behind Senator Alex Antic's bid to lead the South Australian Liberal Party. The moves come despite reports Federal Opposition Leader Angus Taylor has reservations about the Senator becoming state president. Passon says if Senator Antic wants the role, the decision should be left to the Liberal Party members in South Australia. Concerning new data has revealed assaults on healthcare workers needing hospital admissions have doubled in the past 10 years. Figures jump from 4.3 per 100,000 healthcare workers to 8.1, moving up to the second most cause behind falls. Regional hospitals around the state have upgraded security in recent years, with full-time security now on hand at the Riverland General Hospital in Berry. Sport now, with Riverland Football Clubs hitting their training track tonight ahead of round 12 Saturday. Speculation of Sandfall's reserves comp future has caught the attention of many local footy followers. As a review of the Sandfall's operation takes place, it's understood the reserves competition has come into question. No call has yet been made. However, should it go, several Riverland players could be finding themselves back at Riverland Football League clubs should they not be selected for league football. Now you're up to date I'm Lockie Whittle.
16: Yates Menswear Renmark. 20% off sports jackets until the end of July.
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7: Hi, I'm Phoebe Humphrey. A boost for tens of thousands of Aussie healthcare students, PM Anthony Albanese is set to announce today at Labor's National Conference that the government will expand its practical placement payments from July 1 next year. It means Aussies studying degrees like physio, OT and paramedicine will get up to $388 a week while on placement. The Treasurer is lowering expectations of an extension to the fuel excise cuts, which are saving motorists 16 cents a litre. Despite fears of fresh petrol price hikes because of the Middle East conflict, Jim Chalmers has told the ABC the discounts are likely to end on August 2nd.
19: Our expectation is that it will taper off in the first couple of days of August.
7: China says Australia needs to stop exaggerating tensions over activity in the South China Sea. The Chinese Foreign Ministry making the demands after Penny Wong condemned Beijing for destabilising the region. And the Prince and Princess of Wales have shared a new portrait of Prince George for his 13th birthday.
16: Go posh with high tea, bubbles on arrival, housemade scones, ribbon sandwiches and chocolate profiteroles. Sundays at the Berry Hotel.
6: 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Now.
7: In sport, we're likely to see shorter AFL matches in the future, with the league's general manager of football, Greg Swan, telling Seven it's up for discussion ahead of the Tasmania Devils' entry into the competition.
20: Yeah, if we go from 22 to 24 games, then that will definitely be an issue that you will have to reduce the game times.
7: And switching codes now, the Panthers have ruled Dylan Edwards out of tonight's Battle of the West against the Eels, with Tom Jenkins stepping in as fullback. That's the latest news and sport.
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22: Magic weather.
23: Highly cloudy day today. Not really much sun vision today.
22: I know. Pretty sad about that. I really enjoyed yesterday. Tomorrow, not much better. Cloudy, 14. Partly cloudy on Saturday. And a bit of heat on Sunday, 17. Partly cloudy.
23: Today, a max of 13 degrees. And right now, at the Village Air Conditioning Weather Station, it's 7.
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0: right across the Riverland. 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
1: What's that movie where the guy's on the boat and he can't hold onto the door? It's possibly the Plotline.
2: Chavy Theatre tickets. For sale, Chavy Theatre tickets. No, we're going to give these to you, a double pass, if you think you know what this movie is.
0: Let us know on the text line 0427 624 423. After being blown up in his car, a security guard becomes the guinea pig for an experimental bionic program.
2: Clue one. One of the characters' name is Mr. Dick.
0: No. Mr. D.I.C.
2: Sorry, yeah, D.I.C.
0: Inappropriate.
2: Sorry, mate.
0: Clue two is that it was released on this day in 1999.
2: Clue three, it is based on the 1983 animated series of the same name.
0: After being blown up in his car, a security guard becomes the guinea pig for an experimental bionic program. If you think you know what it is, let us know on the text line 0427 624 423 and a double pass to the Chafee Theatre will be all yours. It's Magic 931.

0: Benatar on Magic, playing possibly the plot line. We've given you your plot line plus your three clues. Zach, can you reiterate those for us, please?
1: Of course. After being blown up in a car, a security guard becomes a guinea pig for an experimental bionic program.
0: One of the characters' names is Mr. D.I.C. It was released on this day in 1999.
1: And it is based on a 1983 animated series of the same name.
0: What do you think it is?
2: Concentrate. Put all other things out of your head except obtaining the balls.
0: Obtain the balls. If you guessed Inspector Gadget, you would be correct. Shout out Ryan and Kira from Renmark for guessing those ones right this morning. We'll play again next week for your chance to win possibly the plot line, a double pass to go see a movie at the Chaffey Theatre.
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4: This is what you wake up for. Magic 931, Zach and Tabby for Harvey Norman Renmark. Go, Harvey, go.
0: I guess one of the best things about it being winter here in the Riverland is that we're not being corrupted by some terribly annoying critters.
1: Yeah, that's right.
0: Although, it is the Critters World Day of Celebration. We'll tell you who it is up next and discovering a special skill which you may not realise they had.
1: Magic 931.

0: Magic 931's Zach and Tabby for Harvey Norman Renmark. They've got all your outdoor furniture settings, which is the perfect scenario for today's game.
1: Oh, that noise. Damn. Get away from me.
0: It's World Mosquito Day, and who doesn't love a mosquito? But did you know that mosquitoes are multi-talented? They are actually capable of writing songs.
1: Right.
0: I've got five songs. Okay. Yes, Zach, you have a question?
1: Oh, yeah. Are they like one single use, like bees, once they bite someone, they're dead or not?
0: I have no idea. Okay. I'm not sure. That's a great question. We'll have to take that up with our mosquito expert. Five songs, some of them written by mosquitoes, some of them are not. Let's just see if you can figure out what is what. Here's your first song. Written by a human or a mosquito?
1: Cotton Eye Joe. I reckon that's a mosquito because it's a cotton. They love cotton fields.
0: Not a mosquito.
2: I like to thank the songwriter for creating something almost as annoying as me.
0: So it wasn't written by a mosquito, but the mosquito approves of an annoying song.
1: Okay, fair enough.
0: Alrighty, here's your...
1: Mosquitoes cannot die after biting you, so...
0: There you go.
1: Got that there.
0: Long live the mosquito.
1: That's right. This is definitely a mosquito song because they love sweat.
2: Really? Sounds like fly produced that one.
0: Not a mosquito.
1: Right.
0: Not a mosquito. That's actually by Inner Circle. You should have known that. We play it all the time on Magic.
1: Yeah, that's right. But I thought it was written by mosquitoes, sung by Inner Circle.
0: All right, here's the next song. Mosquito or Vanilla Ice?
1: I reckon it's a mosquito.
2: That's worse than Mortine.
0: Nah, mosquito does not approve of that song. Next song, bit of Taylor Swift. Maybe now we got bad blood. You know what used to
1: be mad love. So take a look what you... That could not be written by a mosquito because there's no such thing as bad blood.
2: I'd rather be hit with a fly swat than listen to that again.
0: You're right. Not written by a mosquito.
1: Oh, it's not written by a mosquito.
0: Mosquito for sure because, yeah, they don't like bad blood.
1: That's right.
0: All right, how about this one?
1: Yeah, they're definitely a mosquito song. They love that hot blood.
2: This one's a banger. We played at all our blood drives.
0: And the last one here, is this a mosquito or a human?
1: I think so, because, there's a lot of mosquitoes in the jungle, jungling it out.
2: This song really catches the feeling of being slapped. At full speed.
0: He loves Guns N' Roses, good old mosquito. It's also Slash's birthday today.
1: It is.
0: Celebrate World Mosquito Day by slashing some of them. Ooh, I hate that. Magic 931. I got this

0: JT on the Riverlands, home of the hits. And if you go to RCC, Rivergum Christian College, this one's for Hannah and Shane, who I met last night at the Loxton Club for trivia night.
1: Do you know what their role was in the Madagascar production?
0: They weren't in the show.
1: No.
0: No.
1: No performing, no working.
0: I don't think so. I think they were just in the crowd enjoying it and being proud of their school and the production that they put on. But I do know that Rivergum sometimes chucks it on in the bus. So if you're there on the bus, hello. Educate yourself, stay in school.
1: Exactly.
0: But if you're in the car with your dad, Jason, right now, stop being so annoying, guys. Sit down, put your seatbelt on.
1: Stop slouching.
0: Exactly. Sit up straight. It's Magic 931. I'm getting into news, sport and weather now. Sorry, Hannah and Shane.
1: So you always tell me to stop slouching. It's really annoying.
0: I know. Posture. Hey, coming up next, talking about something that's going to take you to the skies this weekend. It's Magic 931.
2: 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Now.
3: With the latest, I'm Lockie Benoit. Around 1,500 customers in Renmark were left without power yesterday for several hours after a truck struck power infrastructure just before 9 a.m. The outage affected homes and businesses across the area, with SA Power Network's crews restoring electricity around 2 p.m. The blackout also knocked out one of the region's few sets of traffic lights on Rowrail Avenue. Locals are being reminded of a nationwide alert test that will sound on mobile phones next week. The Oz Alert test is set for 1:30 p.m. Monday, with the full launch set for October. Emergency Management Minister Kirsty McBain says the trials have already been successful.
4: The national test will assess system-wide performance, checking the system can broadcast at scale to compatible devices in near real time without network congestion.
3: There is concerns, however, those impacted by domestic violence who have a hidden phone could become apparent to a perpetrator. Advocates are urging those in the situation to turn off the device, as the alert will sound even if the phone is on silent. And a share of $3.8 million for South Australia's landscape boards will support climate projects in the Riverland. The Murraylands and Riverland Landscape Board will use the funding to boost on-farm biodiversity, restoring paddock trees and improving weather data systems. The investment comes through the Landscape Board's Priorities Fund, which has delivered $32 million to natural resource management projects over the past 6 years. Now you're up to date. I'm Lockie Winnell.
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6: Hi, I'm Phoebe Humphrey. Labor's national conference kicks off in Adelaide today with a number of contentious policy issues tipped to be discussed. Around 3,000 people are expected to attend, with a tax on gas exports, tougher gambling reform, cost of living and AUKUS among the key topics. The government will also announce its practical placement payments will be expanded from July next year. It's a day of disruption for a lot of Victorian parents thanks to today's teacher strike. More than 30,000 have walked off the job for a second time in 4 months, demanding better pay and working conditions. The US has signed a nuclear deal with Saudi Arabia. The 30-year agreement allows the Gulf Kingdom to build nuclear reactors as part of its civil nuclear program and to enrich uranium, but some US politicians fear it could lead to the development of nuclear weapons. And first look images of the National Aquatic Centre have been unveiled 6 years out from the 2032 Brisbane Olympics. The Brizzy venue will have the capacity to seat 25,000 during the games.
2: Be a sport. 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
6: In sport, Australia's flag and baton bearers for the Glasgow Commonwealth Games have been unveiled. Olympic pole vault champion Nina Kennedy will carry the flag at tomorrow's opening ceremony, while Paralympic swim star Tim Hodge is Australia's baton bearer. Kennedy says she's thrilled.
7: This team is so strong. Our Commonwealth team is always so strong, and hopefully I can just make them proud and everyone back home proud.
6: The Pies meet the Crows tonight to kick off round 20 of the AFL, and in NRL, the Eels host the Panthers. That's the latest news and sport.
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1: The sun is finally up, Tabby.
0: That's exactly right, but it's going to be a pretty cold day overall. Same tomorrow, 14 and cloudy. Partly cloudy Saturday, 15, and Sunday, 17, partly cloudy with a slight chance of a shower.
1: Today, a max of 13 degrees, and right now at the De Villiers Air Conditioning Weather Station, it's 8.
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0: Yeah, well, you've seen it from the streets of Barrie.
1: But I want to see it from a little bit higher just to get more of a wider view.
0: Are you saying that because there might be something taking place this weekend, Zach?
1: That's exactly right.
0: We'll tell you about what it is up next, something that could get Zach into the sky and you as well. It's not next on Magic.

0: and Tabby on Magic 931. It's 24 to 9. We're here for Harvey Norman Renmark. And this week, if you need to upgrade your washing machine, they have a Hisense 10 kilo front load washer for $692.
1: I might need one of them because what I'm going to do on a Sunday, I might actually poo my pants.
0: Oh, that is just delightful.
1: I know, right?
0: What is this Sunday, Zach?
1: So the Try and Fly is on. And I want to give it a bit of a go because I want to get a bird's eye view of the Riverland.
0: Yes, it's so good. You get to have a flight in a light flight. I don't think I've said that right.
1: In a light aircraft
0: all across the Riverland. It's a collaboration between three of the flight clubs across the Riverland. Not the flight clubs, the flight clubs. Wakery Gliding Club, the Riverland Sport Aviation Club and Loxton Aero Club. So for just $40, which goes directly towards the club, they can put you up in a plane.
1: That's right. And you said that you did it last year and I thought to myself, I need to get this done. You know, that's really important just to see that. Mm. Hopefully, they, you know, give me the wheel as well. Come on, just let me drive it, you know?
0: I think the cool thing is about this is that besides just getting up in the plane, it's also for people who are aspiring pilots like yourself, Zach.
1: Yeah, yeah.
0: So if this is something that you would want to maybe add to your bucket list, tick off, add to your skills, Try and Fly in July, taking place at the Loxton Airfield this Sunday from 9 a.m.
1: I hope I don't end up having a kamikaze driver or anything like that, though. That's what I'd be worried about.
0: Well, if that happens, mattresses. Harvey Norman Renmark will chuck them all over the floor. You'll be completely safe. Magic 931.

0: Harvey Norman Renmark. 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
1: That's right. I've got my computer here as well, so I can I'm gonna Google them this time.
0: Yeah, you know what? We've got someone in the studio ready to play this with us.
1: Yeah.
0: He has conspired that there might be a way to cheat.
1: Yes.
0: I'm going to try and shut that right down.
1: Oh, you wait.
0: We'll see what we can do next. It's Magic 931.
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0: Our Wheel of Wishes has gone off this morning. Plenty of prizes to give away when you hear the birthday banger. This morning, Steve from Marook won $100 to spend at the Pringa Hotel.
1: Open 7 days a week for lunch, 2 till 12, and dinner 6 till 8.
0: Well, other way around. Close enough.
1: Yeah.
0: You've already had a couple of beers this morning.
1: That's it.
0: They're serving delicious pub-style meals, and this morning we are serving delicious colour games. We'll do it next with Rod, Magic 931.

0: Spiro on the Riverlands, home of the hits. It's Magic 931. It's time to play the colour game, and welcome to the grandstand, salesman Rod.
1: Thank you, Toby. Hello. Thank you, Zach.
2: How are you, man?
0: Alrighty. Now, what do you think is the most prominent colour around the Riverland? What do you see the most?
1: Green at the moment.
2: Yeah.
1: With all the rain we've been having.
0: Yeah, well, I'll tell you one thing. One of these colours I've got in front of me is green.
1: Yeah, which one?
0: Well,
2: yeah.
0: Well, we're going to play the colour game. You've thrown me off with that. How this works is we've got five colours. You just have to guess what the colour is based on the name it's been given. But you two are conspiring to cheat this morning.
2: Yes.
1: I suggested it and Zach has taken it and run with it.
2: I'm running with this.
0: What's your plan?
2: I'm not going to tell you. I'm going to leave it last minute.
0: All right. Well, let's see if your cheating actually works.
2: Okay.
0: See if I can figure it out. All right. Names as buzzers. If we draw, we'll go to a tiebreaker. First colour is... paper bark.
1: Rod.
0: Yes, Rob. Rod.
1: Is it cream?
0: I'm going to say it is cream.
2: Well done
0: to you, Rod.
2: It's more of a yellow, but well done.
0: It's definitely not. Definitely not, right? All right. Next colour is Miss Universe.
2: Zach.
0: Yes?
2: M-I-S-S-U-N-I-V-E.
0: What are you doing?
2: Oh, I'm typing it in so
0: You can't do that.
2: Oh, really?
0: No typing. No cheating.
2: What?
0: Rod, what colour do you think Miss Universe is?
1: It's
0: got a laptop out.
1: What if we say pink?
0: It's not pink, which means automatically it can go back to you, Zach.
2: Miss Universe is actually a popular white paint colour produced by...
0: Well, because you cheated, I'm saying no. All right, close that laptop.
2: Yeah,
0: you're done
2: fine.
0: For the day.
2: What
0: colour is Primal Instinct?
1: Rod.
0: Yes.
1: A red?
2: I was going to go red as well. I'm going to go blue.
0: It's actually grey. British paints. Primal Instinct is grey.
1: Makes a lot of sense now.
0: Not going too well with the colour game this morning. What is my wish?
2: Zach.
0: Yes?
2: To fly.
0: No.
2: No?
0: What's the colour?
2: Oh, the colour. Sorry. I'm going to go green because you said there was a green.
1: Blue.
0: My wish is actually pink.
1: Yep.
0: Which means, Rod, you've only got one. This is going to be the test.
2: I'm cheating and I still haven't gotten any yet.
0: What colour is Irish Stone?
1: Rod Zach. Green.
0: There you go, Rod.
1: Thank you very much.
2: Of course it was.
0: Thank you so much for playing the colour game this morning.
2: To be sure, eh?
0: Magic 931.

0: Ed Sheeran, Magic 931 at 6 to 9, the 23rd of July.
1: The Zach and Tabby's Wheel of Wishes went off today, and Steve from Marook the Cook.
0: Yes.
1: He won a $100 Paringa Hotel voucher.
0: Yeah, open 7 days a week for lunch and dinner, serving delicious pub-style meals.
1: That's all you want. That's the kind of pub I love.
0: We're going to wrap the show up after this. It's the Bare Naked Ladies, Magic 931. It's

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1: We've learned so much today.
0: Have we?
1: We've learned that Rob doesn't know much about Harry Potter.
0: No.
1: We've learned that mosquitoes have a talent on music.
0: They do.
1: And we've also learned that the councils don't like noise.
0: True that. Lots of things to follow up tomorrow's show, including Superstar Showdown and the last spin of the week for Zach and Tabby's Wheel of Wishes. Not your last chance.
1: No.
0: We're in it next week.
1: That's right.
0: But the last spin of the week. Heaps of prizes on here from Overland Corner, Lifestyle Enhancements and Riverland Tire Power.
1: So much going on. 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
0: We'll chat with you tomorrow. Have a beautiful Thursday.
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9: 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Now.
10: With the latest, I'm Lucky Benom. Following data showing the decline of the region's wine grape crush, there's now calls for a rethink of the metrics used. The report outlined the lowest crush in over 25 years for the Riverland. However, Riverland Wine Chair Bridget Nolan says the tonnage totals don't directly correlate to sustainability.
11: For too long, I think the industry is focused on the tonnes. What this highlights is what matters the most is that growers need sustainable prices and wineries need sustainable margins. The size of the crush doesn't reflect the success for the grower.
10: The local industry body continue their calls for support at all levels of government. Farm Safety Week is prompting calls for a rethink of attitudes in Australian farms. Safety advocates say pushing through fatigue should no longer be seen as a badge of honour, with FarmSafe Australia Chair Felicity Richards urging workers to slow down, wear seatbelts and speak up when tired. More than 50 people lost their lives on Australian farms last year. The message is particularly relevant in the Riverland, where almost one in four jobs are directly linked to agriculture. And locals passionate about the Loxton Mardi Gras are being urged to step up for committee roles. The recent AGM saw little support, with concerns now escalating over the future of the event. This year, the event celebrated 70 years, being one of the nation's longest-running community parades. Unless further committee members and volunteers can be found, the future of the event could be further uncertain. Locals interested urged to get in touch with the committee. Now you're up to date. I'm Lockie Whittle.
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12: Hi, I'm Phoebe Humphrey. Anthony Albanese will take to the stage in Adelaide today to kick off the three-day Labor National Conference. Incoming Labor President Kate Ellis and South Australian Premier Peter Malinauskas will also speak to the Labor faithful. Treasurer Jim Chalmers will lead an economic debate as key topics like a tax on gas exports is widely expected to be discussed. Tens of thousands of teachers will march through Melbourne today, demanding better pay and working conditions. More than 30,000 have walked off the job after not knocking back the Victorian government's latest pay offer. Pauline Hanson's plan to slash visa arrivals to 130,000 a year is under the microscope, with experts warning the One Nation policy could push Australia into negative migration. The Nine papers say the proposal would require deep cuts to student skilled and working holiday visas. And more evidence of the cost of living crunch that's biting Australia, with a survey finding one in five Aussies have skipped buying personal hygiene or cleaning goods so they can pay for food, housing and petrol.
9: Be a sport. 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
12: In sport, John Longmire won't put his hand up for the vacant Bombers or Blues coaching roles after he missed out on the Tassie job. The former Swans coach conceding to AFL 360, it was obvious he was never the Devils' first choice.
13: These things become clear over time, and I think that certainly happened with me. It certainly became clear over time about where I sat with my coaching at the moment.
12: And Jack Gunston has signed on at Hawthorn, playing an 18th season next year. The veteran inking a new one-year deal. Tonight, the Crows host the Pies. That's the latest news and sport.
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14: Magic weather.
8: cold and partly cloudy across the Riverland today. Tomorrow, cloudy with light winds, a top of 14. 15 and partly cloudy on Saturday with the chance of morning frost. And Sunday, slight chance of a shower, partly cloudy, 17 degrees. Today, we're heading for a top of 13. And right now at the Davilles Air Conditioning Weather Station, it's 9.
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